0: Iranian negotiators reached a tentative agreement to extend a ceasefire, but President Trump and Iran's supreme leader have yet to sign off. ABC's Ian Pannell.
1: I think it's important for people to remember that what we're looking at here is not an actual final deal to end the war. It's pushing back the ceasefire by another 60 days, possibly lifting some of those restrictions in the Strait of Hormuz and the withdrawal of the U.S. naval blockade.
0: Inflation hitting its highest level in 3 years. The Personal Consumption Expenditure Price Index, the Fed's preferred inflation gauge, rose last month to 3.8%. That's up from 3.5% in March. Crews say they've now recovered 6 of 9 workers missing and presumed dead after that caustic chemical tank rupture at a Washington State paper mill. The National Park Service says rescuers are trying to reach 4 climbers by helicopter who fell on Alaska's Mount McKinley, North America's tallest peak. This is ABC News.
2: 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That ticket? 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
9: Southwest Arkansas weather.
10: Looking at your weather forecast for tonight, we have a 40% chance of rain. It'll be mostly cloudy with a low around 65 with a calm wind. 30% chance of rain Friday, high near 83. 30% chance of rain Friday night with a low around 67. 20% chance of rain, high near 88 Saturday. 20% chance of rain, low around 69 on Saturday night. Sunday, 20% chance of rain, high near 88, and Sunday night mostly clear with a low around 69.
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0: Megan Maroney, it's called Beautiful Things. Music from Keith Urban. We got that collaboration from Thomas Rhett and Jordan Davis, and a collaboration from Tim McGraw, Eric Church, Hardy, and Morgan Wallen. So lots of great stuff still to come. There's a recent survey finds that nearly a quarter of Americans working full-time who are earning vacation days don't take paid time off. This is unacceptable. You're earning those days. You need to take those days.
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0: Lucas Gage was on White Lotus. Carey Mulligan was Daisy from the Great Gatsby movie. Jerry West is the logo of the NBA. Michael Orr was the inspiration behind The Blind Side. And if it is your special day today, happy birthday. I hope all your birthday wishes come true.
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2: Looking at your weather forecast for tonight, we have a 40% chance of rain. It'll be mostly cloudy with a low around 65 with a calm wind. 30% chance of rain Friday, high near 83. 30% chance of rain Friday night with a low around 67. 20% chance of rain, high near 88 Saturday. 20% chance of rain, low around 69 on Saturday night. Sunday, 20% chance of rain, high near 88, and Sunday night mostly clear with a low around 69.
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0: Alexandra Kay is her name. That new song is called Straight for the Heart. My name is John Glenn. Thank you for joining me. Now, my fun fact generator has never steered me wrong, but I cannot believe this fact. The average cumulus cloud, these are the clouds that float above us in the sky. The average cumulus cloud weighs roughly 1.1 million pounds.
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1: ABC News, I'm Dave Packer. Firefighters in Washington State say they've now recovered the bodies of some of the victims from this week's rupture of a hazardous chemical tank at a paper mill.
2: Longview, Washington Fire Chief Brad Hanig says they made progress on Thursday.
3: Six of the nine individuals have been recovered, and we continue working with the coroner to notify families.
2: Two other victims had already been confirmed dead. It's presumed in total 11 workers died when the tank ruptured.
1: ABC's Alex Stone. U.S. and Iranian negotiators say they believe they've arrived at a draft agreement to formally extend the ceasefire and gradually open the Strait of Hormuz. But neither President Trump nor Iran's supreme leader have signed off. The Justice Department has now opened an investigation into E. Jean Carroll, the woman who won a civil judgment against President Trump for sexual abuse and defamation. Sources say prosecutors are investigating whether Carroll committed perjury in her testimony. This is ABC News.
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10: Looking at your weather forecast for tonight, we have a 40% chance of rain. It'll be mostly cloudy with a low around 65 with a calm wind. 30% chance of rain Friday, high near 83. 30% chance of rain Friday night with a low around 67. 20% chance of rain, high near 88 Saturday. 20% chance of rain, low around 69 on Saturday night. Sunday, 20% chance of rain, high near 88, and Sunday night mostly clear with a low around 69.
11: It could be anything from being true about having a good time to being true about a story about a girl you met that broke your heart.
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2: Zach John King, it's called Get to Drinkin'. A recent survey reveals that nearly a quarter of the full-time workers in the U.S. do not take any paid time off. This is unacceptable, people. You're earning these days off. You need to take them. Now, the next opportunity for us to stretch a holiday weekend into a four-day holiday weekend is coming up with Juneteenth. That's Friday, June 19th. Now, this is a relatively new national holiday, so your company may not recognize it. 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Just one of your vacation days would buy you a four-day holiday weekend that includes Father's Day on that Sunday.
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0: Dan and Shay with their new one. It's called Say So. My name is John Glenn. Thank you for joining me. Jelly Roll, Justin Moore, Stephen Wilson Jr. coming up with his new song, Gary, here in just a moment. Now, I want you to think of the least favorite chore you have to do around the house. Okay, keep that in mind. There was a survey of 1,200 people here in the U.S. attempting to better understand our cleaning preferences. The results, it turns out organizing and dusting bedrooms is the chore that sparks the least amount of joy.
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3: Looking at your weather forecast for tonight, we have a 40% chance of rain. It'll be mostly cloudy with a low around 65 with a calm wind. 30% chance of rain Friday, high near 83. 30% chance of rain Friday night with a low around 67. 20% chance of rain, high near 88 Saturday. 20% chance of rain, low around 69 on Saturday night. Sunday, 20% chance of rain, high near 88, and Sunday night mostly clear with a low around 69.
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0: Stephen Wilson Jr., his latest is called Gary. Let's check some entertainment history for the 28th of May. When it comes to our favorite television shows, the reality show Songland. Now, this was big during COVID. It debuted the 28th of 2019. It only ran for one season, but I like the show. I wish they'd bring something like it back. Movies. Rocky III. It debuted on this day, 1982. The Edge of Tomorrow and Maleficent. Both debuting the 28th of May, 2014. That's entertainment history.
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1: ABC News, I'm Dave Packer. U.S. and Iranian negotiators have reached a tentative agreement, but President Trump and Iran's supreme leader have yet to sign off. If approved, it would formally extend a ceasefire between the countries and gradually reopen the Strait of Hormuz while drawing down the U.S. naval blockade in the strait. As the Ebola outbreak in Central Africa grows, the U.S. opening a temporary facility in Kenya to hold Americans who test positive.
2: At least 11 African nations bordering the DRC are currently at high risk. And with the World Cup now just 2 weeks away, the U.S., Canada, and Mexico announcing a joint effort to screen and monitor travelers coming from Ebola-affected countries.
1: ABC's Faith Abube. In Washington State, crews removing the remains of six of the nine workers missing after the rupture of a tank containing corrosive chemicals. Rescuers are trying to reach four climbers by helicopter who fell on Alaska's Mount McKinley, North America's tallest peak. This is ABC News.
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7: Southwest Arkansas weather.
8: Looking at your weather forecast for tonight, we have a 40% chance of rain. It'll be mostly cloudy with a low around 65 with a calm wind. 30% chance of rain Friday, high near 83. 30% chance of rain Friday night with a low around 67. 20% chance of rain, high near 88 Saturday. 20% chance of rain, low around 69 on Saturday night. Sunday, 20% chance of rain, high near 88, and Sunday night mostly clear with a low around 69.
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6: Morgan Wallen and his latest called Don't We. Morgan Wallen is the first country artist to cross the 30 billion streams on Spotify plateau. That is an incredible feat for him. Another incredible feat, Blake Shelton, the only country star to be named People Magazine's Sexiest Man Alive. 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
1: Let's check some birthdays for the 28th of May. Country stars Phil Vassar and Colby Calais celebrating. So is Gladys Knight, Kylie Minogue, Jake Johnson from New Girl fame. Lucas Gage was on White Lotus. Carey Mulligan played Daisy in the Great Gatsby movie. Jerry West is the logo of the NBA. Michael Orr was the inspiration behind the movie The Blind Side. And if it is your special day today, happy birthday. I hope all your birthday wishes come true.
2: Southwest Arkansas weather.
3: Looking at your weather forecast for tonight, we have a 40% chance of rain. It'll be mostly cloudy with a low around 65 with a calm wind. 30% chance of rain Friday, high near 83. 30% chance of rain Friday night.

0: night. Sunday, 20% chance of rain, high near 88, and Sunday night, mostly clear with a low around 69.
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0: Jordan Davis. It's called Turn This Truck Around. That is his latest. My name is John Glenn. Thank you for joining me. In a recent survey about employment, this is astonishing. This survey of 1,000 people here in the U.S. with full-time jobs, nearly a quarter in this survey admit they don't take paid time off, even though they're earning it. Come on, guys. We're earning it. We need to take it. Need to look ahead to the calendar. I even give little pointers for these holidays that come up. Take a day here. Take an extra day there. Buy you a four-day, five-day weekend with those holidays you mix in there. Oh, yeah. There's all kinds of ways to stretch those extra days out.
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1: ABC News, I'm Dave Packer. U.S. officials say they're getting closer to a framework of a deal to reopen the Strait of Hormuz, but neither President Trump nor Iran's supreme leader have given the go-ahead. ABC's Mary Bruce.
2: This tentative agreement says nothing of what happens to Iran's nuclear program, the central issue in this war, and it follows weeks of whiplash and discussions of deals that never came to be. Sources say the U.S. has committed to discussing sanctions relief for Iran during the negotiation period, something the president had said was not up for discussion.
1: A gas explosion at an apartment complex in Dallas has killed a child and at least two other people, say officials. In Washington state, crews have recovered the remains of six of the nine workers missing after the rupture of a tank containing corrosive chemicals at a paper mill. Elon Musk calls it an anomaly. An unmanned Blue Origin New Glenn rocket apparently exploded into a fireball during a static test fire at Cape Canaveral. This is ABC News.
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8: Southwest Arkansas weather.
7: Looking at your weather forecast for tonight, we have a 40% chance of rain. It'll be mostly cloudy with a low around 65 with a calm wind. 30% chance of rain Friday, high near 83. 30% chance of rain Friday night with a low around 67. 20% chance of rain, high near 88 Saturday. 20% chance of rain, low around 69 on Saturday night. Sunday, 20% chance of rain, high near 88, and Sunday night mostly clear with a low around 69.
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0: New from Kane Brown called Woman. Now, here is the official scientific description of a cumulus cloud. A cumulus cloud is a low-level cloud that's famous for their puffy cotton ball-type appearance. Now, there are four different kinds of cumulus clouds. But this fun fact just blows my mind. So my fun fact generator has never let me down. But this fun fact is, it's amazing. The average cumulus cloud weighs roughly 1.1 million pounds.
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0: She's from Mississippi. Her name is Emmy Moyen. That's a new song from her called Prayer Requests. Now, coming up this Sunday, we will be exactly 3 weeks away from a big weekend that's on the horizon. June 19th is the latest national holiday, Juneteenth. That's a Friday. Sunday, June 21st, is the official first day of summer. That's also Father's Day. And if you want to spend that Juneteenth, if you're granted that day off through your company, think about taking Monday, June 22nd off. Just one of your hard-earned vacation days would buy you a four-day holiday weekend.
1: Two guys drove to work. 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One guy wore a seatbelt. One guy didn't. One guy made it home. The guy not wearing his seatbelt didn't. Don't risk it. 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
4: Looking at your weather forecast for tonight, we have a 40% chance of rain. It'll be mostly cloudy with a low around 65 with a calm wind. 30% chance of rain Friday, high near 83. 30% chance of rain Friday night with a low around 67. 20% chance of rain, high near 88 Saturday. 20% chance of rain, low around 69 on Saturday night. Sunday, 20% chance of rain, high near 88, and Sunday night mostly clear with a low around 69.
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0: Lauren Elena, it's called All My Exes. That is her latest, and it is sounding good. My name is John Glenn. Thank you for joining us as we got through this shortened four-day work week together. Okay, tomorrow we got a couple national holidays. I've never heard of this. You put a pillow on your fridge for good luck? I've never heard of doing this. But tomorrow is Put a Pillow on Your Fridge Day. It's a holiday encouraging people to playfully place a pillow on top of their refrigerator to bring good luck. It's also National Paperclip Day, celebrating the wire fastener patented in Norway in 1899. Fun fact.
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6: 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I'm joined, as always, by my co-anchor, Snoop.
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1: ABC News, I'm Dave Packer. The U.S. and Iran could be close to another ceasefire deal that would include reopening the Strait of Hormuz. Could also open the door to more critical talks to end the war altogether if an agreement can be reached on Iran's nuclear program. ABC's Mary Bruce.
2: According to U.S. officials, the president has been briefed on a draft agreement that would extend the current fragile ceasefire and see the strait reopen over the course of 60 days. Iran loosening its grip on the critical waterway as the U.S. pulls back its naval blockade on Iranian ports, buying time to start negotiating an end to the war.
1: In Central Africa, more than 250 people so far have died from what's suspected to be Ebola. Former CIA officer David Rush facing charges after federal prosecutors say he stored hundreds of gold bars in his home. He also allegedly lied about his background, an investigation finding he never attended the colleges he claimed, nor was he a Navy pilot. This is ABC News.
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Megan Maroney, it's Beautiful Things. It's Pickle Jar up all night. Thanks for hanging around with us. Okay, we continue with Jody Messina in less than 10 minutes. Parmalee keeps it going. It's Cowgirl on Pickle Jar up all night.

0: It's Pickle Jar Up All Night. It's Katie and Scott here. We want to know what you are getting into this weekend. Call and let us know. 615-690-0000. Leave us a message with your name. 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

0: Pickle Jar up all night. It's Katie and Scott. Of course, we forgot to mention that Summer Party's birthday was a couple days ago. Looking great, Mom.
1: Yes, she is indeed. Happy birthday.
0: And here's her hubby, John. Friday Night Heartbreaker. Pickle Jar up all night.

0: It's Pickle Jar up all night. You might have seen Bailey Zimmerman. He had to cancel a couple tour dates due to illness.
1: Yeah.
0: I know he feels so bad about that.
1: But he goes, and you know this, he goes 100 miles an hour for 24/7 and eventually catches up with you.
0: Well, yeah, and I'm just thinking with all the energy he has, you know he has to feel pretty bad to skip out on a show. Anyway, they will get rescheduled. And more than anything, Bailey, we just hope you feel better soon, buddy.
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0: Ian Munsick, Love is Blind, Pickle Jar up all night. Well, Ian Munsick is the latest to jump on the Puerto Rico song bandwagon. He and his band are doing it on the beach somewhere, but this song is everybody's doing it. And I mean, it is all over everything. TikTok, you can't get away from it. But yes, he's the latest one. If you get a chance, go check it out. It is on his Instagram, and it is just as funny as you think it would be.
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Pickle Jar up all night. Thanks for staying up so late with us or getting up early, whatever you got going on. We're just glad that you are here. On the way, the latest from Kenny Chesney, some Randy Houser. This is Vincent Mason. It's Wish You Well. Shots on you.

0: It's Pickle Jar Up All Night, and it's time for...
1: I feel good.
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0: Hazel is a 9-month-old dog that was adopted from JDC Rescue in New Zealand after being surrendered by two previous owners. Boo, I don't like that part. But Hazel really loves her new owner. Now, this is going to sound weird. She bit him.
3: Oh, no.
0: But it was to wake him up because fire was spreading through the house. So she woke him up just in time to get out with only smoke inhalation injuries. The house was totally destroyed by the fire. Y'all, adopt, don't shop. You're saving a life, and it could literally save yours.
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0: Zach Top, that's South of Sanity. All right. Well, we all love a good kitty story. Police in Delaware said they solved what was known as the mystery of the meowing police car. They said they could hear meowing in the vehicle. They just couldn't figure out where it was coming from. Yes, there was a cat in there. They were able to locate it. Firefighters came and gave it a little inspection and found a kitten hiding in the frame. And, of course, it was safely rescued and adopted by the police officer whose car it was. And they named the cat Felony.
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0: live from the First National Insurance Studio on South 4th Street. I'm JP. She is the Missus.
1: Good morning.
0: And it's Friday. Yes, it is Friday. And guess what we're doing today?
1: What?
0: We're giving out $50 in free gas.
1: Oh, yeah.
0: Yes, we're giving out $50 in free gas today. We've got the all the names right here in on the desk. We went and we drew out of all of them.
1: Mm-hmm.
0: And well, I should say Jana needs to thank Robin because she went around to all her places and drew names out of all those. So Robin got all the names. She brought them in, put them in the studio. We're going to be drawing a winner out of those qualifiers. So that's pretty cool.
1: Yep.
0: $50 in free gas. That's not a bad thing.
1: No, it cost me $50 yesterday.
0: Did it really? Oh, my goodness.
1: Yeah.
0: Woo. Well, see, it usually takes about $48.50 for me, too. You must have been, well, you were empty.
1: I told you I was.
0: You were empty. So, yeah, that was hers apparently was sucking whatever was on the very bottom of the tank.
1: Mine? Oh, yeah. And, let me tell you, it's not good to run your car on that low all the time.
0: No, it's not.
1: Because it will burn up your...
0: But you would do it.
1: No, I don't all the time. But it will burn up your...
0: Fuel pump.
1: Yeah, that thing. Because Sarah did that before.
0: Uh-huh.
1: Because she would run her car on empty all the time.
0: Doesn't.
1: And it burned up her fuel pump.
0: Doesn't make any sense.
1: Yeah.
0: I don't understand. Put get.
1: Well, and I don't understand just putting $10 in at a time.
0: Well, $10 now is only 2 gallons.
1: Yeah.
0: So, but remember back in the day, we used to put, $2 or $3 in and have a half a tank.
1: Well, that is true. That is true.
0: But now, no. And you were telling, it's kind of funny how people get used to, putting in a few dollars.
1: Mm-hmm.
0: And I've seen people do it. I mean, they pull up and they get maybe a gallon,
1: Yeah.
0: It's $3 of... Well, now $4.07. They get that little bit of. I guess you squeeze it and let go.
1: Yeah.
0: But I see people come in and do that, and I'm like, where are you going?
1: Yeah.
0: Because that's all you need.
1: To the next gas pump.
0: Because if that's all you need, then you're not going far.
1: Yeah.
0: I'm sitting there thinking to myself, if I had 1 gallon of gas, I could get home, but I wouldn't even make it back to town.
1: Yeah.
0: I'm like that, I get 24 miles to the gallon. I was talking to someone the other day. They got a little truck kind of like mine.
1: Mm-hmm.
0: They getting 40 something, but it's a hybrid.
1: Oh.
0: Yeah. I'm like, you cheating.
1: Yeah.
0: You turning off cylinders as you going down the road,
1: Yeah, and I heard on the news this morning that gas was fixing to start go up again, too.
0: Hey, let's do it.
1: No.
0: At least there's a reason. See, that's what people don't understand. I mean, I know I'm going to have to pay it if I'm going to drive.
1: Yeah.
0: So I'm not going to complain about it. It's kind of like one of those, it's a luxury.
1: Evil necessity.
0: Well, it's a luxury necessity. I could ride a bike. We could carpool. I mean, we could do a lot of different things to save money on gas. We could do, mm-hmm. but we're not going to because we like the freedom.
1: Yeah.
0: And so we're going to go. So it's a luxury and people, in other places in bigger cities, they don't even get a driver's license. They don't own a car. They ride the bus. They take the subway. They do the, taxis, whatever, the Uber. They do those things. Yeah. We don't do that around here. I mean, we're kind of like, no, when I want to go, I'm going to go.
1: Yeah.
0: And so it's a luxury, but at least this time there's a reason. We're fighting a war. Well, and not really a war. We're having a skirmish. I don't even know if I qualified as a war because a war means that Iran would be attacking us all the time. But Iran just wants to make us mad by attacking all the people around them.
1: Yeah.
0: They're like, I ain't messing with the U.S. I'm going to attack Kuwait because they don't have an army. Yeah. So, you know, come and face me like a man, right? You know, but no, not Iran. I mean, and so they have, you know, they and they're not allowing the oil to come through. And so that's the problem. 6 years ago, when it was $5 a gallon, it was because the government, i.e. the president, said, we're not going to use any of our oil. And, you know, it, prices went way up.
1: Yeah.
0: So I don't have a problem with this one. At least there's a reason. I have a legitimate reason for it, you know. It's kind of like, you know, if I ate bananas, you know, if there was a banana shortage, you know, and we couldn't, you know, couldn't get any because they were sending them elsewhere because they could charge more price, you know.
1: Yeah.
0: But I understand this economics. The economics where we're not going to drill, we're not going to pump, we're not going to create, we're not going to. I didn't understand that. I mean, you're putting people out of work, and isn't your job as the government to make sure we're all working?
1: Yeah.
0: You know?
1: I mean, I get it. And things usually do get worse before they get better.
0: Always. So.
1: I look for them to go back down.
0: Oh, yeah, it's going to go down.
1: Just have to be patient.
0: Not under the next president.
1: He's been in office, what, 2 years?
0: Yeah.
1: Going on, this is his second year?
0: Yeah. He's been in 1.5.
1: 1.5, okay.
0: And he's done more and ticked off more people in 1.5 than Biden did in 8 years. Or four.
1: Oh, I don't know about that.
0: Four years. You know? I mean, because for somebody who did so little, everybody was mad at Biden at one point in time. I mean, now the Democrats are mad at him. They're like blaming him for losing the election. I'm like, come on. The man can't even remember what month it is. You know? Hey. Yeah. But anyway.
1: Well, it was sad he was put in that position.
0: It was.
1: You know?
0: Yeah. And they shouldn't blame him for the loss.
1: Right.
0: I mean, if your candidate was such a good choice, then they would have won on their own. I wouldn't need any help. That's what I look at. If, you know, if I'm the best person for the job, I don't need someone, you know, propping me up from behind. You know what I mean? I can do it on my own.
1: Yeah. He was their puppet, and he got to where he couldn't even be a puppet.
0: Yeah.
1: Because his health, mental health.
0: Yeah.
1: It's
0: sad. It's sad.
1: Yeah.
0: But, we'll leave Biden alone. We'll leave Trump alone. You know, we've talked bad about him, too. So, you know, don't get upset, you know. Today is Friday. And it's my last Friday for 9 days.
1: Yeah, mine, too.
0: Well, actually, I guess I'll be having Fridays for a whole week. Because I won't be showing up for no work.
1: Yeah, next week.
0: But this week, I mean, tomorrow, still my Friday. I ain't working. Sunday, still my Friday. I ain't working.
1: Well, you're working. It's Friday.
0: I'll be driving. I guess that counts. And I'm so happy because I've got a cameraman with me this time.
1: Yeah.
0: Yeah, he'll be snapping photos. He'll be low at.
1: Oh, he got that new iPhone, too.
0: Mimi, look at me. You know? Yeah, buddy. I'd be like, take a picture. You know, matter of fact, I discovered there's some, you know, because we were talking about Amarillo because of the 72-ounce steak challenge. I almost want to do it just so I can watch him eat it. But, there's other cool things in Amarillo. Did you know that's where the Cadillac Ranch is?
1: No.
0: Bye. There are 10 Cadillacs buried nose first in the desert. And they have graffiti. Somebody had Cadillacs to spare, I guess. I don't know why they did it. I mean, it is Texas.
1: Huh.
0: And we're going to go, apparently we're going to go by that. So we're going to be like, you know, taking pictures. Yeah, I'm excited about that. So.
1: Who came up with that?
0: I don't know.
1: Oh.
0: It's some, like I said, it's some Texan.
1: No, I'm talking about who came up with going by there.
0: Well, if you're going through Amarillo, you're going to go by there.
1: Oh.
0: It's apparently off the interstate.
1: Oh.
0: And apparently, my question is, it says that you can put graffiti on one of the Cadillacs if you want to, or some all of them if you wanted to.
1: Oh, really?
0: But I don't know if you have to bring your own can of paint or if there's cans of paint there. So,
1: yeah, you know, I was trying to remember.
0: Might have to stop at a Walmart.
1: I was trying to remember when I went to Graceland and the wall out front.
0: Uh-huh.
1: You can sign the wall.
0: Really?
1: And I was trying to remember if they had markers there or if you had to bring one. I can't remember. But I signed the wall. But it gets so full so fast that they have to sandblast it every so often to get all the names off. And
0: I wonder if that's what they do with these Cadillacs.
1: It'd have to be, probably.
0: I don't know. So I saw that. I thought, that's pretty cool. They probably won't think it's as cool as I am, but I mean, it's 10 Cadillacs buried.
1: Yeah.
0: You know, it's kind of like the fire truck out there in north of Glenwood.
1: Yeah.
0: Doesn't make any sense, but hey, you know, you can say you saw it. And see, and that's what I'll be doing. I'll be standing there, you know, talking to people, because there's probably going to be people from all over the world, you know, looking at these 10 Cadillacs, and they'll be like, I wonder why they put these Cadillacs in the ground like this. And I'm going to be like, I don't know, but someone drove a fire truck into a hole in Arkansas. You know what I mean?
1: Yeah.
0: Y'all want to go see something really unique? Go look at that fire truck that's in the hole. It's north of Glenwood. Hey, you can go right through Nashville. It's dry, so pick it up before you get there. Yes. Yeah. I'm a mess. I know.
1: Yeah.
0: Hey, I'm just all over the place today because I'm like, hey, I got 3 hours.
1: And then you're done.
0: I'm done.
1: Are you going home after the 3 hours?
0: No, I got to work.
1: Oh.
0: Man, I got lots of work to do.
1: Oh, you gotta make sure stuff's done for...
0: Man, for days.
1: Next week.
0: I got a list going right here. I don't know, and I'm trying to think if there's anything else on here. I've got on here how to add Ranger games, you know, to K&AS.
1: Mm-hmm.
0: I've got the carts for the weather. I've got the birthday bunch, when it is, and... how there's, you know, if they do it, that, you know, here it is. I don't know if they will or not. You know, I'll be honest.
1: You the boss?
0: Yeah, right. I work with three women.
1: I'm saying.
0: I am not the boss. Ask Pinkston. He'll tell you all about it. I got the noon hour lineup. I got how to download the ag report. I got it all ready for somebody. Now, y'all just have to listen to see if any of it gets done.
1: But I mean, shouldn't you delegate who's going to do what?
0: I'm telling you, it doesn't matter. It's been delegated that we open at 8 o'clock, but people don't show up.
1: Well, that is true.
0: I mean, is it? Hey, you know, it's just like, hey, we're in radio. We do what we want. And usually I do. But I usually get my work done.
1: Yeah.
0: You know? It's like yesterday, I was the leading salesperson.
1: Really?
0: Yep.
1: And you're not the salesman. A salesman.
0: No, I'm not even. Well, I guess I technically am, since I'm the sales manager, too, you know.
1: No.
0: So I guess I technically am. But, yeah, I was the leading salesperson yesterday. I'll probably be the leading salesperson today, too.
1: I kind of sort of made a sale for you one time. And
0: yeah, you did.
1: I never even sold anything.
0: No, you have. You did good. Now I'm just waiting for him to renew. Mm. I sent him an email, and we talked, and then all of a sudden the email stopped. I don't know what that means. Mm. No. I think I may have been dumped. You know?
1: Yeah. Could happen, I guess.
0: Hey, it does happen occasionally. So
1: you're excited to be...
0: I kind of am, yeah. And they're cleaning my truck today.
1: A break, yeah. Yeah, it's supposed to.
0: Yeah, I need a break. Yeah. I need a mental. I need a physical. I need a break. You know, so yeah, Pinkston and I have that in common. We both have to take vacations because we work with women.
1: Did you talk to him yesterday or something?
0: No, not yesterday, but I've heard this conversation several times.
1: Oh, okay.
0: Yeah. He told me one time he doesn't make any decisions anymore because he works with five women.
1: Yeah. Probably the kind of the way the mayor feels.
0: I would not doubt it a bit. You know, he probably listens. He's probably sits in his office and listens to all five women walk into the office, and he's listening for.
1: I'm the only one that does that.
0: That's funny. You know, he walks in, he's listening for sighs, huffs, you know.
1: Yeah, I think
0: the
1: that's
0: walk.
1: I mean,
0: you can tell by the walk sometimes, you know, when they walk in, they got them heels like click, click, click, click, you know.
1: I wear tennis shoes, so mine's not click.
0: Yeah, I'm telling you. I mean, it's kind of like he's sitting there going, oh, Lord, it's going to be a bad day. So, but yeah, I'm looking forward to it. I can't see anything, you know, bad happen. You know, I mean, it's going to be fun, you know?
1: Yeah.
0: So, I mean, I realize it's a lot of riding, it's a lot of driving, but, you know, it's going to be okay. And it'll be worth it to see the smiles on their face.
1: I really do hate I'm going to miss it.
0: Oh, I know. I know.
1: But I was thinking on the way into town this morning that I would be like Landon said, I would be grumpy. Not probably because of the one thing, but I would be like, that costs a lot of money. We better not do that. No, you're going to what? We're going to order what? No. So, yeah. I probably would be a Debbie Downer.
0: Yeah, yeah. That does sound like you'd be pretty down.
1: Yeah.
0: She's like, I can't even have fun.
1: I can't. I'm like, and that's so sad.
0: It is sad, see? But yeah, that's the reason we're going to leave you home. And then when you get back, yeah, I'll be like, okay, I'll work some overtime. I'll get a second job.
1: It's going to be that bad, huh?
0: I don't know. You know, you just never know what can happen. Good morning. You're live on The Morning Ride with JP and the Missus.
2: I'm calling in a birthday for today.
0: All right. What's the name? Well, what day?
2: No, it's tomorrow.
0: Tomorrow? 30th. Okay.
2: Karen Billings.
0: Ah, she's from Center Point, right?
2: She sure is. That's my daughter.
0: Oh, and do you want to put her age?
2: 58.
0: All right. And this is from Mom?
2: Mom and Dad, yes.
0: All right. I got it.
2: Thank you, hon.
0: Thank you, and you have a good day.
2: Okay, you too.
0: Bye-bye.
2: Bye-bye.
0: And them baked goods were good.
1: That was sweet.
0: Yeah, she is a sweetie. So, yes, that is... So, yeah, we're going to have fun. Folks, stay tuned. We're going to have fun for the remainder of today. Now, remember, we will not be here next week. There will be music. There will be, you know, it'll be like the rest of the day. And like I said, I can, you know, I'm kind of under the opinion it may be better not to do something than to do something that people aren't used to. Does that make sense? I don't know. Well, folks, we're going to take a little break. We'll be right back with the National Day Calendar because it's Friday and we're partying before vacation.
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0: on B99.5, live from the First National Insurance Studio on South 4th Street. I'm JP. And hey, didn't we? Today's not May 26th.
1: Huh?
0: I said today is not May 26th. No, there we go.
1: It's the 29th.
0: And today is National Paperclip Day.
1: Yeah.
0: What would we do?
1: Little things.
0: I love these things. I keep them everywhere. Yeah. I love
1: paperclips. They're pretty handy dandy, aren't they?
0: And I have, and I notice that some people like to unbend them, you know, and kind of straighten them out and everything. So, yeah, today's National Paperclip Day. Today is National 529 Day. And that's I think it's an educational savings account.
1: Yeah.
0: So you can make your child's future easier by opening a 529 savings account for your child. Sooner the better. Sooner the better. And contribute to that. So today is National 529 Day. And we do have one of those in Arkansas, 529 account.
1: Cocoa Vin.
0: I don't know what that is. It's got chicken in it. I can see the leg, but that's all I know.
1: It translates to rooster with wine.
0: Ah, there you go. A drunk chicken.
1: It's a rustic peasant style dish.
0: Yeah. Because they always had chickens and, everybody drank. There you go. Drunk chicken.
1: Cocoa Vin.
0: So is that where they got the chicken that they put over the beer can and put it on the grill?
1: I don't know.
0: Kind of like the same thing?
1: I don't know. So I've never had one of those either.
0: I just figured it was drunk chicken too. So
1: French braise of chicken cooked with wine.
0: There you go.
1: Salt, pork, and mushrooms and garlic.
0: Oh, it sounds horrible.
1: Sounds wonderful.
0: Name three things in that you say you eat.
1: Chicken. What else did I say?
0: I don't know.
1: Pork salt. Salt pork.
0: That's bacon.
1: And wine, garlic. I'm not a big mushroom fan, but
0: you're not a big garlic fan either.
1: We put garlic on everything.
0: What?
1: Yes.
0: Man, I can't eat at home anymore. Folks, it's a good thing I'm going on vacation. Stay tuned. We got the weather up next on B99.5.
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0: Looking at your weather forecast for today, we have a 30% chance of rain. They say mainly at this afternoon. There is the chance for some patchy fog this morning, otherwise mostly sunny today with a high near 83 and a calm wind becoming west around 5 miles per hour. Now tonight, 30% chance of rain, partly cloudy with a low around 68. It'll be mostly sunny Saturday, high near 89. Mostly cloudy Saturday night with a low around 71. It'll be mostly sunny, high near 90 on Sunday, and mostly clear with a low around 71 Sunday night. Monday, sunny, high near 90. Monday night, 30% chance of rain, partly cloudy with a low around 71. And we'll have a 20% chance of rain Tuesday, mostly sunny, high near 87. It looks like a 30% chance of rain Tuesday night, partly cloudy, low around 68. 20% chance of rain, mostly sunny, high near 83. Wednesday, we'll have a 30% chance of rain, mostly cloudy, with a low around 65 on Wednesday night. Now, Thursday, we'll have a 30% chance of rain, partly sunny, and a high near 83. Now, looking outside the window, it really doesn't look that bad right now. It's currently 68 degrees, but now we have a chance of rain again throughout the, you know, next week.
1: Not as bad as it's been being, though.
0: But, see, yesterday there was no rain on Wednesday.
1: Oh, really?
0: And so I just assumed there was going to be no rain Thursday, but now we got a chance of rain again.
1: Okay. We have 96% humidity, calm winds, and the barometer reads 29.89 inches.
0: The average temperatures for today would be 86 for a high and 64 for a low. It's currently 68 degrees, so above average. And this afternoon, we're expecting it to be in the low 80s, so it'll be below average. 95 is the record high in 2012. And the record low was 47 in 1984. So in 84, we were having a cool snap because we had two record lows back to back. And in 2012, it was a heat wave because we had two record highs back to back.
1: 2012 was a hot year. Hot year, yeah. I remember it.
0: Did we get married that year?
1: No.
0: Oh.
1: We got married in 2008.
0: I was just checking. You were talking about it being so warm.
1: It was a very warm summer.
0: So you're saying you contribute nothing of that to me. I got you. I understand. See, she never thought I was cute.
1: I remember it because that's the year Daddy died.
0: Oh.
1: And I remember his funeral. He died on our anniversary.
0: Yeah.
1: And his funeral, a few days later, it was so hot that we were afraid people were going to pass out.
0: Thought it was raining.
1: Yeah. Because your mom was out there handing out wet wash rags to everybody and stuff because it was so hot.
0: Thought it was raining.
1: No. No. It was scorching hot.
0: Whose funeral did we go to that it was raining? Was it raining on your mom's? No.
1: No.
0: Because it was raining one day because we had to dodge mud hose for some funeral. In that funeral, in that graveyard. In that cemetery. Yep, well, that's a Debbie Downer. Okay, here we go.
1: Sorry, but you just kept on, so I had to.
0: Well, it was a heat wave.
1: Yeah.
0: So. It was a heat wave. So. That is a look into the weather. Today has got a chance for rain this afternoon.
1: Yeah.
0: Yeah, that makes me sad.
1: Why?
0: Because I was going to get my truck cleaned this afternoon.
1: Oh, they're coming.
0: That don't mean they can do it if it's raining. You know?
1: Well, if nothing else, they could come get it and take it under their carport.
0: That was the case. They could have done it yesterday.
1: I don't know why they said it was going to be better for... Lisa said it was better for her for today, so I don't know.
0: Gotcha. Understand. And it's... It's about her, not me. I understand.
1: The truck's going to get cleaned out even if I have to do it.
0: There you go. And it's all back boxed up except for the vacuuming.
1: Like, you could take the boxes out.
0: Yeah, I could. But I'm
1: thinking they're not going to know where to put them anyway.
0: Some of that we'll need to go through and put back in the truck.
1: Yeah.
0: So. But I boxed it up because I had somebody that told me I had offered to pay somebody to clean my truck several weeks ago.
1: Mm-hmm.
0: They didn't, so I boxed up everything that was mine, so that they wouldn't have to
1: worry about it.
0: And then they never showed up. And it wasn't the boys.
1: Yeah.
0: Good morning. You're live on the morning.
8: I also forgot something.
0: Okay.
8: Cody Kennedy got a birthday on August 30th, on May the 31st. No, I forgot. Never mind. What's the day? August. Cody was born in August.
9: Okay.
8: I forget.
1: So do we.
9: You do better than I do. Good job, John.
8: Yeah, but it's just Wyatt's birthday, you know.
9: Right. And he's six.
8: Sometimes I forget.
9: Hey, that's
1: okay.
9: Hey, not a problem. Hey, John, while I have you on the phone, how was the radiothon? Oh, man.
1: He hung up.
9: John, call me back. He forgets. Man, that guy never forgets. No. Nobody's birthday. But, John, if you're still listening, you can call me back and we can talk about the radiothon.
1: Yeah.
9: So.
1: I did not realize it was last night.
9: It was on the website.
1: Sorry.
9: SouthwestArkansasRadio.com.
1: Yeah, on that handy-dandy bulletin board y'all have there that tells all the stuff that's
9: going
1: on. All the stuff.
9: I mean, if I know about it, I put it on there.
1: Yeah. It's like the blood drive that's happening at City Hall next Friday.
9: Next Friday, yeah.

0: you know.
1: Since they won't be here for this one.
0: Since it, because it would be, for Utah, that would be new blood.
1: Yeah, I guess so.
0: And, you know, since it's from Arkansas, it'll be better blood. Yeah, that might, man, they may have be producing some great athletes in the near future if they start fusing or trans, what is it?
1: Transfusing, yeah.
0: Yeah, so, see? Folks, stay tuned. We got your morning lunch menu coming up next on B99.5.
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0: 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She is the missus.
1: Good morning.
0: And today is the official last day of school for the Nashville School District. They are the last Mohican. All the other schools are out.
1: Yeah.
0: Today for breakfast, they're serving assorted cereal, and they will have some fruit. Assorted cereal with cinnamon graham crackers. For lunch today, they're having cheese, pizza, grilled cheese sandwich, tomato soup, ham and cheese sub, or a vegetarian chef salad. And that is the lunch menu. Now, I think if I remember correctly, aren't they getting out of school at 2 o'clock? Doesn't the bus run at 2 o'clock today, too?
1: I think they get out early, but I don't know what time.
0: Gotcha. I was thinking it was 2 o'clock that the buses were running. So, but today is the last day of school. You know, I wish I had it.
1: What?
0: Alice Cooper.
1: School's out for the summer.
0: School's out for summer.
1: There you go.
0: So, you know.
1: I was trying to vote for Ronan and.
0: It ended last night.
1: Oh, it did?
0: Yes. Oh. I haven't heard if he moved it on or not.
1: Okay.
0: So, yep, that ended at midnight.
1: Okay.
0: So, sorry about that.
1: Oh, no, it's off of there now since I refreshed.
0: You voted?
1: No.
0: Oh.
1: On the bulletin board page. It was still on there, but I refreshed the page and it went away.
0: Got you. I understand. So,
1: I was just going to vote and
0: I understand.
1: Done.
0: If I understood it correctly, did it not tell you that the voting was over?
1: It just said.

0: We'll be right back. Something we got to verify votes or something like that.
1: Gotcha. Good morning. You're live on the morning ride with JP and the missus.
2: Good morning.
0: Morning.
2: I did a birthday request for Saturday.
1: All right. What's the name?
2: Madeline Paige Rogers from Nashville.
1: All right. You want to put her age?
2: 19.
1: Who's it from?
2: Love from them all.
1: All right, I got it.
2: Thank you so much.
1: Thank you, and you have a great day.
2: Thank you. Bye-bye.
1: Bye-bye. All right, so Madeline Rogers?
0: Mm-hmm.
1: Okay. There we go. Getting a pretty good birthday bunch list. If you do have a birthday for Friday, Saturday, or Sunday, that's May 29th, 30th, and 31st. 31st is the last day of the month.
0: Yep.
1: So we're going to get all the May birthdays in.
0: Yep.
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0: 870-557-8674.
1: Folks, that's how you get us your birthdays and anniversaries.
0: Yep.
1: So, so we do have a pretty good list going today for the 3 days.
0: Yeah.
1: For the 3 days. And, of course, lots of stuff going on this weekend. Well, I say lots of stuff. It's slowing down.
0: Yeah.
1: Guess what's open? Well, it'll be open in about 15 minutes.
0: What's that?
1: The Howard County Farmers Market.
0: Oh, yeah?
1: Yeah. Did you see who was going to be there today? Today they have got, if I understood it correctly, they have 15 confirmed, yes, vendors today.
0: Really?
1: 15 confirmed.
0: Awesome.
1: Yeah. You can enjoy LTB Farms. I think they have the fresh lamb.
0: Okay.
1: Kind of like lamb chop.
0: Mm-hmm.
1: Hello.
0: Oh, no.
1: They've got Bud Combs.
0: Got what?
1: Bud Combs.
0: What's that?
1: It's a man.
0: Oh.
1: They have Parkerosa Farms, Cherry Goff, they have Tammy Pearson, Brackets Petals Produce.
0: Where are you seeing all of this?
1: On the Facebook page.
0: Oh.
1: Joseph Berry, the Mint Man, Quilts and More. Crafty Hefner. That was scary because I...
0: yep. Yep.
1: Aunt Fern's Fried Pies, Shelby's Goodies, and Tate the Farmer, Southern Yankee Homestead, and Flo's Fauna and Follies.
0: Hmm.
1: Open at 7 o'clock this morning.
0: 7 o'clock.
1: There's also, let me see, Aunt B's Coffee Cart will be there.
0: Okay.
1: And they may have, I don't know. But, so check that out. Local producers, local artists, local artisans. So pretty cool.
0: Yeah.
1: So, they've got 15 confirmed vendors today.
0: Awesome.
1: So that's pretty cool.
0: That is.
1: I mean, it's growing because they had 13 last week. It just keeps growing.
0: Getting more.
1: They have 30 vendors registered.
0: Oh, really?
1: But some don't have anything ready yet.
0: Yeah.
1: You know.
0: I'm waiting for some fresh maters. Tomatoes.
1: They are about ready.
0: Yeah.
1: I was talking to someone yesterday. They said their tomatoes were about ready to come off.
0: Really?
1: Mm-hmm. Said they were already about yay big around.
0: Mm-mm.
1: See?
0: Goodness gracious.
1: You just don't know the right people, apparently.
0: I don't.
1: You don't run in my circles, huh?
0: No.
1: Your world doesn't orbit around me.
0: Well,
1: huh?
0: I'm not out and about. You're hilarious. Like okay. You are.
1: What? You said I just run off? I do.
0: So I'm like stuck in my office at my desk.
1: Yeah.
0: Contrary to popular belief.
1: Well,
0: yeah. And then, so I'm not out and about during the day.
1: I understand. See, like yesterday, I did the show and I left about 10 minutes early because we had a ribbon cutting.
0: Mm-hmm.
1: And folks, you need to check out that, you know, that ribbon cutting and the interview I did yesterday with Tony and Austin. They do insulation, that spray insulation, but they have a program through SWEPCO and Summit to where if you don't have enough insulation, they'll put some more in. They'll also help you seal your ducts and your windows and everything.
0: Now, some of this is free, right?
1: All of that is free.
0: Yeah.
1: I mean, now they'll do that for you if you don't qualify for the program, but if you do qualify
0: for the program.
1: What if you have REA? REA is not on the list.
0: Wow.
1: No, but we could do it at our house. We could have them come out to our house and check it because it's Summit.
0: Oh, we do have Summit Utility.
1: Yes. So, folks, check that out. And but anyway, I left 10 minutes. I did the ribbon cutting at 9. I was back at the office by 10. Had a meeting with the big boss man at 10:15. At 11, I was at the developing Howard County meeting.
0: Yes.
1: And then I left that about 12:30, came back to the office, and I was here until I got off.
0: Really?
1: At 4. Yeah, because I had to do commercials.
0: So did the big boss man approve your vacation?
1: I got days. He can't say nothing. and the only person that has to approve it is me.
0: Well, he kind of
1: Which I did.
0: Yeah.
1: Well, no, he told me to have fun.
0: Oh, okay.
1: He did tell me to have fun.
0: Oh, okay.
1: And be careful.
0: Yeah.
1: Come back.
0: Yeah.
1: That was the funny part. Come back. They like me. They really like me. But we discussed we're getting started on sports. So that's okay. Why we discussed yesterday, sports. Well, folks, stay tuned. We've got sports up next.
0: Speaking of.
1: On B99.5.
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0: one down, two down, nobody on, no score, bottom of the ninth. Here's the windup, and there it is. A line shot up the middle, look at him go. This boy can really fly. He's rounding first and really turning it on now. He's not letting up at all. He's going to try for second.
1: Good morning. 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I'm JP. She is the missus.
2: Good morning.
1: And we didn't have any hockey last night.
2: Yeah, no, I didn't see any.
1: No, no hockey. But we do have Major League Baseball, so here we go. Let's see if the missus was watching. The Astros beat the Rangers 5-3. The Cubs beat the Pirates 7-2. The Blue Jays beat the Orioles 2-1. The Braves beat the Red Sox 10-4. The White Sox beat the Twins 6-1. The Angels beat the Tigers 7-2. That is, how did you do?
2: I got two.
1: And fortunately, there are only like eight games. In the NBA playoffs last night, the San Antonio Spurs tied the series at three games apiece with the Oklahoma City Thunder with a 118-91 victory. And it was, they pretty well took care of things. But now they got to win Game 7 in Oklahoma City, I believe on Sunday, I believe. Let me see when the next game will be. No, let's see. It says next game tomorrow. I can't believe that. Oh, today is Friday. They played Thursday. They're off today. Okay. They play Saturday. Okay. So, hey! No. In the WNBA, the Valkyries defeated the FIVA 90-88. Caitlin Clark made WNBA history last night.
2: Oh, yeah?
1: She was the fastest player to reach 1,000 career points and 500 assists.
2: Oh, wow.
1: So she did, even though it was in a losing effort, she did make history.
2: Cool.
1: The Wings beat the Aces 95-87. And I like this name, Azy.
2: Mm-hmm.
1: A-Z-Z-I? Is that A-Z?
2: A-Z, yeah.
1: A-Z Fudd.
2: No way.
1: Yes. She scored 22 points in her first career start as a wing. So congratulations to Fudd. I like that name.
2: A-Z Fudd. Oh. So,
1: there we go. That's a look at sports on B99.5, folks. Stay tuned.
2: How do names start?
1: I do not know. They used to be that your last name was based on what you did for a living, like Pinson.
2: Mm-hmm.
1: He was the son of a pin maker.
2: Oh, you're full of it because you've come up with this before. But
1: was
2: I mean,
1: different?
2: I didn't know.
1: Was it different
2: no,
1: that time? Because I tried to keep on even.
2: Yeah. I just wondered, like, when a name very first starts,
1: yeah,
2: where does it come from?
1: Well, that one started with Elmer.
2: Yeah. That's her grandpa. Wait, no, it ain't. Great, great grandpa.
1: Probably great, great.
2: Yeah.
1: Maybe even great, great, great, great.
2: Could be.
1: Yeah.
2: But yeah, so. I was just curious. How does a family start their name? Where does it begin? Where does it all begin? These are the things that
1: keep you awake
2: at
1: night. Well, see, like I said, my ancestors made pins in Scotland.
2: That's what you keep saying, but, but I know it ain't true.
1: She says, I know it ain't. Folks, stay tuned. We've got ABC News, local news, the weather coming up at the top of the hour with the birthday punch. 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

0: morning. 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
1: Good morning.
0: It's currently 5 minutes after the hour of 7 o'clock. It's time to take a look at our local news brought to you by Howard Memorial Hospital. And with your local news, here's our news director, Shauna Rica Thurman.

0: A look at today's local news. The Mineral Springs School District will begin their free summer meals program on Monday, June 1st, providing free healthy meals to students throughout the month of June. The program will run through June 30th and is available to all Mineral Springs School District students ages 18 and under. Meals will be served at the Mineral Springs cafeteria. Breakfast will be available each morning from 7 a.m. until 8 a.m., while lunch will be served daily from 11 a.m. until noon. School officials say the summer meals program is designed to help ensure students continue to have access to nutritious meals while school is out for summer break. For additional information about the program, parents and guardians may contact Food Service Director Chanel Scoggins at 870-287-4748, extension 648. During the May 28th meeting of Developing Howard County, Executive Director Vanessa Weeks reported on the success of the SEDA State of the Southwest Conference held in April in Nashville. Weeks also updated the board on her recent trip to Washington, D.C. for the Select USA Investment Summit. She said she joined other members of the Arkansas delegation in meeting with diplomats and industry leaders from around the world. According to Weeks, the connections made during the event could lead to positive economic development opportunities for the area. Weeks further updated the board on a potential industrial prospect considering the former Ox Body facility as a possible expansion site. She added that DHC may soon meet with representatives from another company interested in locating in the region. That effort is currently being referred to as Project Atlas. Howard County Judge Brent Pinkerton suggested the board consider holding meetings in other Howard County communities to better answer residents' questions about economic development efforts. Pinkerton also reported that the Dirk City Council has not yet voted on approving the transfer of revenue from the county's 10% sales tax to DHC and Howard Memorial Hospital. Weeks announced plans to host a housing roundtable meeting at the UA Cossetot campus in Locksburg to discuss housing needs and challenges in Howard, Little River, and Sevier counties. Board President Paul Britt provided an update on the approximately 36 acres donated to DHC by Tyson Foods. Britt said the property's meal tower will need to be demolished, with estimated demolition costs totaling approximately $700,000. He noted that the remaining buildings on the property are in good condition. Because the board did not have a quorum at its March meeting, members voted to approve the February meeting minutes and financial reports during the May session. The board also voted to appoint Nashville Area Chamber of Commerce Executive Director Dina Tollett as an ex officio board member. Recently, the Howard Memorial Hospital Board of Directors met for their regular monthly meeting, where board members received updates on the hospital's financial standing, operational statistics, and administrative leadership. During the meeting, Garrett McSpadden of Welch, Couch & Company presented an overview of the hospital's audit report, reviewing financial statements and highlighting key points from the audit process. Following the presentation, McSpadden informed the board that the audit report was clean with no issues reported. Chief Financial Officer Bill Craig also presented the financial report for April 2026. According to Craig, hospital cash receipts for the month totaled $2,780,261, surpassing the hospital's monthly cash collection goal of $2.2 million. Craig reported that sales tax revenues for April totaled $27,243. He also noted that collectible revenue from patient services came in $104,815 above budget projections. Operational numbers also exceeded expectations in several areas. Emergency department visits reached 757 for the month, which was 82 visits above budget. Outpatient visits totaled 2,695 in April, while surgery cases reached 130, surpassing the budgeted total of 115 cases. CEO Stacy Harbison also addressed the board, providing an update from her monthly report. We had the opportunity to speak with Harbison yesterday about the topics she shared with board members.
1: I'd like to share an update on things we have going on at Howard Memorial Hospital. Our new HR director, Lori Wozniak, started on May 13th. She brings with her a wealth of healthcare-specific HR knowledge, and we are so excited to have her on our team. She's doing a fantastic job. We also have partnered with the Arkansas Rural Health Partnership to get proposals together to submit for the Rural Health Transformation Program funding. the first piece of that is getting ready to be rolled out. The proposals are due on June 12th. There are four sections, and this is the first section. It's a telehealth and technology section. And so the full amount of funding that Arkansas received was $209 million, and that, again, is split up into four different sections across the state. So we're hopeful that we'll be able to realize some of those funds and use those to enhance our facility.
0: Harbison stated that the hospital was also able to offer two scholarships to area high school seniors.
1: We were able to offer two scholarships to area high school seniors in the amount of $1,500. We had multiple applications submitted, and it was so hard to choose just two because they were all so very good. These students are doing a fantastic job.
0: Harbison is currently in Minneapolis preparing to participate in the American Hospital Association Rural Health Services Committee meeting and discussed how the experience will benefit the hospital and community.
1: I am currently in Minneapolis right now, actually getting ready to participate in the American Hospital Association Rural Health Services Committee meeting. And that meeting is going to be very beneficial for rural health in general. It is hospitals all across the U.S., and we get together and we discuss the different things that rural hospitals are, challenges that rural hospitals are facing. We're going to talk about price transparency. We're going to talk about pre-authorization requirements. We're going to talk about the rural health transformation funding. So I'm really excited about the next couple of days, and I think that they will provide me with a lot of information that I can bring back to our facility.
0: Harbison also shared another announcement involving her next professional journey.
1: I have also been accepted into a doctorate program with the University of Mississippi Medical Center. I started that program this week. It is a Doctor of Health Administration program, and I'm really excited about how I can help our community and our facility with the things that I learn in this program. Everything in the program is relevant to our hospital. So I'm really excited about that and really excited about the future.
0: I'm Shanarika, and that's been a look at today's local news.
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4: Looking at your weather forecast for today, it looks like we have got about a 30% chance of rain this afternoon, and possibly some patchy fog this morning. Otherwise, mostly sunny today with a high near 83 and a calm wind becoming west around 5 miles per hour. Now tonight, 30% chance of rain. It'll be partly cloudy with a low around 68. Mostly sunny Saturday, high near 89. And it looks like a mostly cloudy Saturday night with a low around 71. Mostly sunny with a high near 90 on Sunday and mostly clear with a low around 71 Sunday night. Monday, sunny, high near 90. And Monday night, 30% chance of rain, partly cloudy with a low around 71. We'll have a 20% chance of rain Tuesday, mostly sunny, high near 87. And a 30% chance of rain Tuesday night with a low around 68. 20% chance of rain, mostly sunny, high near 83 Wednesday. 30% chance of rain, low around 65 on Wednesday night. And Thursday, we'll have a 30% chance of rain. It'll be partly sunny with a high near 83. That's a look at your weather forecast. Now looking outside the window, it's fair and currently 69 degrees.
5: And we have 96% humidity, calm winds, and the barometer reached 29.91 inches.
4: Yesterday, the high was 79, the low was 67, and we measured 11 hundredths of an inch of rain over the past 24 hours, ending at 7 o'clock. 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

0: birthday to you from the Morning Ride on B99.5, live from the First National Insurance Studio on South 4th Street. I'm JP. She is the missus.
1: Good morning.
0: And we want to say happy birthday today to Alan Arnold of Murfreesboro from Andy and Jenny.
1: Happy birthday, Tyler McRae of Nashville, 34 today, and that is from your family.
0: Want to say a big old happy birthday to Chase Quinn of Derrick's. He's 43 today, and that's from your family and friends.
1: Happy birthday to William Harding of Nashville. He's turning 58 today, and that's from your family.
0: Happy birthday, Miss Christine Miller of Nashville, from your friends and family.
1: Happy birthday, Madison Cook of Athens, from your family and friends.
0: Hey, our good buddy Wyatt Smith of Murfreesboro is turning 6 years old today. He is moving over from one hand to two. Happy birthday, Wyatt, from Uncle John Nutt. Actually, I don't think it's his uncle. But happy birthday from John.
1: Yeah. Happy birthday to Angelina Wright of D Queen from your mom.
0: Happy birthday Saturday to Lori Coleman of Nashville from Stacy.
1: Happy birthday Kevin Fothery of Locksburg from Stacy and Sandra.
0: Happy birthday to Carrie Lee Carroll of Mineral Springs from your family.
1: Happy birthday to Kendall Holden of Nashville. Be turning 50 years old on Saturday, and that is from your family and friends.
0: Happy birthday, Ben Lowry on Saturday of Murfreesboro from your family.
1: Happy birthday, Tina Kite of Locksburg from your friends and family.
0: Happy birthday to Karen Billings of Center Point. She's turning 58, but her mama told me it was 58. Happy birthday from mom and dad.
1: Happy birthday, Lakin Graham of Derrick's. Will be 36 on Saturday, and that's from your family.
0: Happy birthday to Madeline Rogers of Nashville, 19 on Saturday, from your mama. No, Mamaw.
1: On Sunday, May 31st, we want to say happy birthday to Jerry Lynn Lamb of Mineral Springs from Stacy.
0: Happy birthday, Larry Wesson of Nashville. He's 73 years young on Sunday. That's from your family and friends.
1: Happy birthday to Lainey Gitchell of Mineral Springs. She'll be 19 years old on Sunday, and that is from your family.
0: Happy birthday, Michael Helmstetter of Nashville. He's 71 years young on Sunday. That's from your friends and family.
1: And happy birthday to Norma Barron of Murfreesboro. She'll be 70 years young on Sunday, and that's from Velma and your family.
0: So happy birthday. And that's the birthday bunch list that I have for Friday, Saturday, and Sunday. Now, I'm going to check the email one more time. No emails. And I see no messages on Facebook. And no text on the Diamond Park Speedway text line. So that is our birthday bunch list for this Friday. That's May 29th. Now, with that being said, we're going to drop all those names into the hopper. We're going to turn the hopper on. We're going to get two drink winners and a grand prize winner. The two drink winners will receive
1: 2 2-liter drinks of their choice from the Coca-Cola Bottling Company here in Nashville.
0: And the grand prize winner
1: will receive 2 2-liter drinks of their choice and a certificate for a meal from Sonic Drive-In here in Nashville.
0: So the names go into the hopper, and the hopper is turned on. And our first drink winner today is
1: Karen Billings.
0: Congratulations, Karen. You are a drink winner. The second drink winner is
1: Angelina Wright.
0: Congratulations, Angelina. You are a drink winner. And the grand prize winner is
1: Lainey Gitchell.
0: Congratulations, Lainey. You are the grand prize winner today on the Birthday Bunch. 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
0: 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I'm JP. She is the missus.
1: Good morning.
0: So today is Friday.
1: Mm-hmm.
0: It is May 29th, and it is time for us to give away our first $50 in free gas. Now, we're going to do this all the way to Labor Day.
1: Yes,
0: so
1: all summer long.
0: Counting today through the end of Labor Day, we're talking about 15 weeks.
1: Wow.
0: 15 weeks. 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So all you got to do is sign up at one of our sponsoring locations. It's pretty easy. They're all over town and in Mineral Springs. 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
1: Buddy's Quick Stop,
0: The Thrifty Flea,
1: Bee's Quick Stop,
0: The Hickory House,
1: D&S Carpets,
0: The Gas Spot,
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0: 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So stop by one of those sponsoring locations, sign up for your chance to win $50 in free gas. We collected those names out of those boxes yesterday afternoon. And now I have them here in the studio. We're going to drop them into the hopper. We're going to turn that hopper on, and we're going to get a winner $50 in free gas.
1: Awesome.
0: It's pretty cool, isn't it?
1: It is very cool.
0: So here we go. We're going to drop those names into the hopper. We're going to turn this hopper on, and the winner of $50 in free gas is going to be
1: Wendy Pruitt.
0: Congratulations to Wendy Pruitt. Where's she from?
1: Nashville.
0: Congratulations, Wendy Pruitt of Nashville. She just won $50 in free gas from Southwest Arkansas Radio and those amazing sponsors. And don't forget to sign up this week for your chance to win, because we've got 14 more weeks. So, folks, sign up today. Sign up every week for your chance to win $50 in free gas. That is from The Morning Ride and on B99.5. Here we are, folks. That is pretty awesome right there. So how did that make you feel?
1: I love giving away stuff.
0: I know. I know you do.
1: I just wish somebody would have gave me $50 in free gas yesterday, because that's what it took to fill up my car.
0: I think I did.
1: Yeah,
0: I think you're a winner all the way around.
1: All the way around.
0: So, folks, thank you very much for signing up this week. Don't forget to sign up starting today. Well, you could have signed up yesterday for next week. But anyway, sign up for your chance to win $50 in free gas next Friday. Now, of course, I won't be here. That means the missus won't be here. And that means we're going to give that $50 away on Monday, and which is going to be the 8th.
1: Yes.
0: Of June.
1: Yes.
0: And then we're going to give away another $50 on Friday. The 12th. All right?
1: That is correct.
0: Folks, stay tuned. 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
0: Looking at your weather forecast for today, we have a 30% chance of rain this afternoon. It's going to be patchy fog possibly this morning. And then otherwise mostly sunny today with a high near 83 and a calm wind becoming west around 5 miles per hour. Now tonight, 30% chance of rain, partly cloudy with a low around 68. Mostly sunny Saturday, high near 89 and mostly cloudy Saturday night with a low around 71. It'll be mostly sunny, high near 90 on Sunday. Mostly clear with a low around 71 on Sunday night. And it looks like Monday will have sunny skies and a high near 90. Monday night, 30% chance of rain, partly cloudy, low around 71. 20% chance of rain Tuesday, mostly sunny, high near 87. 30% chance of rain Tuesday night with a low around 68. Then a 20% chance of rain. It'll be mostly sunny, high near 83 on Wednesday. 30% chance of rain, mostly cloudy with a low around 65 on Wednesday night. And Thursday, we'll have a 30% chance of rain. It'll be partly sunny with a high near 83. Now, looking outside the window, it's a little cloudy, but currently 70 degrees.
1: And we have 96% humidity. We have calm winds, and the barometer reads 29.91 inches.
0: Yesterday, the high was 79, and the low was 67, and they measured 11 hundredths of an inch of rain over the past 24 hours, ending at 7 o'clock. That's a look at your weather forecast. 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
0: 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I'm JP. She is the missus.
1: Good morning.
0: Thank you. About time you woke up this morning.
1: Ooh, I've been awake.
0: Listen to her. Ooh. She walked in this morning. She was trying to force a smile.
1: Yeah.
0: It looked like she was just snarling. I will give you an A for effort, though.
1: I tried.
0: I know. But it's like, you know, it looked, I was like, yeah, buddy.
1: I was trying.
0: So, yeah, it's Friday.
1: Yes.
0: And, of course, don't forget, we will not be here next week.
1: Yeah.
0: I'll be on a road trip. She'll be vacationing in her own way.
1: Yeah.
0: In silence, peacefulness.
1: It's going to get kind of lonely there.
0: I highly doubt it. I bet you're like, woohoo. She's like, I don't have to cook.
1: That's going to be the big thing.
0: There's the vacation part, huh?
1: That part, and I won't have to get up until 7 instead of 5:15.
0: Sleepy. Oh, yeah. It took me a little longer to get around this morning than usual.
1: Yeah.
0: I just, I don't know what it was, and I was driving to town, and I was like, you know, I'm already late.
1: Already late?
0: Well, yeah, for me. Because I usually leave the house about 5:12, 5:15. Mm-hmm. Today, I didn't leave till like 5:25.
1: Nuh-uh, because I was up before then.
0: Well, you were awake, yes, but, you know.
1: Well, I was up.
0: So, but I didn't leave until about 5:25.
1: What were you doing? Because you weren't in the bathroom, in the bedroom.
0: Well, I had to stop and get my Coke. Then I had to turn the lights on, had to go and start my truck and clear the windshield, and, you know. There's things that you got to do. You just don't jump in the vehicle and go, you know.
1: Yes, you do.
0: I don't. So, you know. I'm good to my truck.
1: You're always sneaking out, too. You're going to have to start being, like, on your way out the door. Hey, you up? Because I always fall back asleep.
0: See, and here I thought being courteous was the thing I should be doing.
1: Well, I mean, if you don't mind me being late all the time.
0: Well, it's, you know.
1: I usually do pretty good.
0: No, you usually get here on time. It's just, you know, she comes in on two wheels.
1: Nah. I used to.
0: Yeah.
1: But now I'm like.
0: Oh, you want to know something funny? When I had a guest earlier this week, not mm-hmm. yesterday.
1: Yeah.
0: And they thought they were late because it was like 8 o'clock.
1: Mm-hmm.
0: And I watched them. They came in and they were literally into a park. I was like, they think they're late. So, but it was okay.
1: Yeah.
0: I told them, you know, you got a few extra minutes. It's okay. Yeah. Don't worry.
1: Yeah, because you always have to do the weather do the and news, all that stuff.
0: Weather. Yeah, you know. So you got a few minutes.
1: Yeah.
0: I just ask you to be here at 8 so that I know that you're going to be here.
1: Yeah.
0: So that I, you know, and that gives me 10 minutes to set up the Facebook Live post, you know, mm-hmm. all that good stuff.
1: Yeah.
0: So, but yeah, it's been an interesting week. I am looking forward to next week because I am, you know, something I've never done. I'm taking a road trip with the grandsons.
1: Mm-hmm.
0: I haven't road tripped with anybody under the age of 50 in a long time. So I'm just kind of, you know, I'm not sure how this is going to go. You know what's scaring me?
1: What?
0: Is that my bladder will be the smallest one on the trip.
1: Yeah.
0: And now instead of getting upset with somebody else for having to stop to use the bathroom, I'm going to be mad at me.
1: I didn't know it upset you if I had to stop.
0: No, it's just, it doesn't when we're on vacation because, I mean, but you know that when you stop for gas or to use the bathroom, I mean, that's a 25-minute to 30-minute stop. So now you're just adding time, you know. So, but this trip, I have no time limit. That's what I told them. I don't care how long it takes us to get out there.
1: Yeah.
0: We'll spend as many days as we need to out there, and then we'll drive back. So, I mean, it's no biggie.
1: Right.
0: I'm in no hurry, which I think is a song. You know, which is a good thing. Hey, guess what? 4th of July. When I get back, we're really going to get cranked up on the Stand Up for America.
1: Yeah.
0: This year's event is going to feature Neil McCoy. And apparently, I mean, this is a big deal. We've got a radio station in Longview, Texas that has we're partnering with. We're going to be sending them tickets. So if you live in Longview, or if you have family in Longview and they want to go to the concert, they can be listening to that radio station. It's called The Ranch. And they're going to be giving away some tickets in Longview, Texas. As you can tell, people want to go see Neil McCoy.
1: That's pretty cool.
0: That is pretty cool.
1: Because he's like from there, right?
0: He is from there, yeah. Yes. And he supports a college that's there as well.
1: Oh, okay.
0: With a benefit every year. So a lot of his fans from Longview, Texas are coming over. Folks, if you want to get those reserve tickets –

0: and then you're going to have 199 people in front of you.
1: Yeah.
0: No, they're not on a single file. I understand that. But we're going to, but you'll have reserve tickets, and $50, for those. And, there could possibly be some extra perks. Like I could see you having in that reserve section, you wouldn't even have to get up to go to the one of the food trucks.
1: Oh, really?
0: Yeah. Hey, why not? I mean, I bet you we got groups around here that'd be willing to volunteer to come and work as a personal,
1: shopper
0: or whatever, and they can go back and get your food and bring it to you.
1: Or like a waiter, waitress.
0: Yeah, that'd be pretty awesome, wouldn't it? That's a good idea, isn't it?
1: That'd be pretty cool.
0: Yeah, and you could keep all your tips.
1: Yeah.
0: See, the cheerleaders or the football team, somebody ought to do that. Hey, you keep the tips, But $50 for reserve tickets, it's $25 for general admission, and $10 for kids. Anyone 5 and under is free. And I'm not talking about under 5 foot. I'm talking about 5 years of age.
1: I got it.
0: So you get in for free. And, of course, there's going to be bounce. Well, I'm going to say there's going to be bounce houses. There's usually bounce houses. I haven't heard that yet. Yeah, in the back corner. You never get on them because you say you're too old. But face painting. Okay. There'll be vendors. Food vendors. Craft vendors. There's going to be all kinds of vendors.
1: Yeah.
0: And, of course, Neil McCoy. And the Patriotic Program. It's going to start at 4:30 on Saturday, July the 4th.
1: 4:30.
0: They're going to be picking and grinning with the Melody Boys. Not the Melody Boys. Is that what they're called? The Hempstead County Melody Boys? Yeah, I think so. So they're going to kick things off. Freddie Horn.
1: Yeah.
0: And his group. Is that the Melody Boys?
1: I think so.
0: So get ready for July 4th. It's going to be a big deal. And the fireworks show at the end.
1: Oh, man. They always put on an awesome
0: goodness.
1: Show.
0: It's going to be great. So, folks, stay tuned. We'll be going to talk about that more. And, hey, we're going to learn more about Neil McCoy. Folks, stay tuned. We've got local sports up next.
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don't press the trigger going down. Two down, nobody on. No score. Bottom of the ninth. Here's the windup, and there it is. A line shot up the middle. Look at him go. This boy can really fly. He's rounding first and really turning it on now. He's not letting up at all. He's going to drive the

0: 101.5, live from the First National Insurance Studio on South 4th Street. I'm JP. She is the missus.
1: Good morning.
0: And today is Friday. You know what today is?
1: Friday?
0: Well, it's also the junior high state trap tournament in Jacksonville.
1: Oh, yeah.
0: Yeah, those kids are up this morning. They're probably already there. Well, depending on when they shoot.
1: I don't know. Yeah, it could be. They start early.
0: They do start early, and boy, they're getting ready. There's kids walking around right now trying to wipe the sleep out of their eyes so that they can see those targets.
1: Yep.
0: And here you go. I mean, it is the junior high state trap championship today in Jacksonville. Tomorrow, the senior high teams will compete in Jacksonville. So some of them are up there now, you know, practicing.
1: Yeah.
0: And, of course, the state championship fishing tournament on Lake Millwood is Saturday as well.
1: Tomorrow.
0: And we've got
1: and
0: a couple.
1: They start early, too.
0: Well, they do. They start at Safe Light.
1: Hmm.
0: You heard that? Safe Light?
1: I haven't.
0: Safe Light Repair.
1: Oh, that.
0: No, I'm just kidding. But, yes, they start at Safe Light.
1: Hmm.
0: Let me see. And also, today the junior orange team will be competing, and tomorrow it's the senior orange team. So those are the two teams that are competing and representing Nashville, one junior high team, one senior high team as well. So lots of, there'll be lots of pew-pew going on today.
1: Yeah.
0: You don't think so?
1: Yeah, no, yes. That just reminded me of something.
0: What's that?
1: The pew-pew.
0: Yeah, buddy. Yeah, yes, he said that. Anyway.
1: What?
0: Someone's being funny. He said, bring your shot glass, fill it up for $50. Gas.
1: Oh.
0: So expensive.
1: Oh. Well, that is kind of funny.
0: Being funny. Yeah. See? Yeah. I can give credit where credit's due.
1: Yeah.
0: So. But yeah, that's what's going on.
1: That's it?
0: That's it.
1: The local sports.
0: And that is all of the state tournaments for the year. For this season.
1: Season, yeah.
0: We will go into, now we'll readjust and we'll get ready for
1: football
0: in the fall. And well, before football, we've got golf.
1: Oh, and tennis. Yeah. So you will have something to talk
0: about. So that'll be in August. Yeah.
1: Well, it's weird because you've got baseball, softball, basketball, blah, blah, blah, blah, all that kind of going on about the same time.
0: Mm-hmm.
1: But when it's football season,
0: well,
1: that's it.
0: Yeah, because the golf and the tennis seasons end pretty close to the start of football.
1: Mm-hmm.
0: I can't remember exactly when the state tournaments are for those, but they're usually right at the beginning of football season. And in football season, everything just kind of stops. You know, everything else.
1: It's all about football.
0: It is about football. But it's Thursday and Friday night, you know, and of course.
1: Some Monday nights.
0: Really?
1: For the what is it, the seventh grade that plays on Monday night?
0: I think they changed that. I think they're going to all play on
1: Thursday.
0: I could be wrong. I don't know.
1: Okay.
0: I've seen something about that, but I can't remember what it is, so I need to shut up.
1: Okay.
0: So, football season is right around the corner.
1: Oh, well, and peewee football's on Saturdays.
0: That is true. And that is some good football right there. You hear them little kids, what? Their dad going, no! Your other left. So that's pretty funny.
1: Yeah.
0: That's on the way. And then, of course, basketball season will start before the football season ends for the
1: girls.
0: Like
1: in December?
0: Well, some of them start in October.
1: Really?
0: Yeah, like Blevins used to start in October because they didn't have football.
1: Yeah.
0: So a lot of smaller schools, umpire will probably start in about October because they don't have football.
1: That's right. I forgot about that. So there is something that goes on when football's going on, kind of.
0: Uh-huh. So we're transitioning.
1: Yeah.
0: We are pivoting. And so we'll be working
1: like
0: on that.
1: Basketball. I know. High school basketball.
0: I know. And you like the Fever.
1: Yeah.
0: So.
1: But I don't watch them.
0: No.
1: But I root for them.
0: There you go.
1: I root for Caitlin Clark.
0: She's in her, number one in her heart.
1: Yeah.
0: Folks, that's all the sports I have. 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
0: Good morning. 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She is the missus.
1: Good morning.
0: And it's about 9 minutes to the top of the hour of 8 o'clock already. I'm down to 1 hour.
1: It's going to be a whole week before we do this again.
0: I only got one more hour and then I'm...
1: We be gone for a week. And
0: we'll forget what we're doing.
1: No, the people will be like, you know, this is pretty nice. Just listening to music and stuff.
0: Shut your mouth. Coming up at the top of the hour, we got ABC News, local news. We have the weather. We'll have the birthday. We'll have the bulletin board and the classifieds, along with the
1: McDonald's, I'm loving it, trivia question of the day.
0: All of that's on the way. But first, we must say goodbye to the missus.
1: Goodbye.
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2: 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Live from the First National Insurance Studio on South 4th Street, I'm JP. Today is Friday, May 29th. It's currently 4 minutes after the hour of 8 o'clock. It's time to take a look at our local news, brought to you by Stars Family Restaurant. And with your local news, here's our news director, Shauna Rika Thurman.

0: Here's a look at today's local news. During the May 28th meeting of Developing Howard County, Executive Director Vanessa Weeks reported on the success of the SEDA State of the Southwest Conference held in April in Nashville. Weeks also updated the board on her recent trip to Washington, D.C. for the Select USA Investment Summit. She said she joined other members of the Arkansas delegation in meeting with diplomats and industry leaders from around the world. According to Weeks, the connections made during the event could lead to positive economic development opportunities for the area. Weeks further updated the board on a potential industrial prospect considering the former Oxbody facility as a possible expansion site. She added that DHC may soon meet with representatives from another company interested in locating in the region. That effort is currently being referred to as Project Atlas. Howard County Judge Brent Pinkerton suggested the board consider holding meetings in other Howard County communities to better answer residents' questions about economic development efforts. Pinkerton also reported that the Dirk City Council has not yet voted on approving the transfer of revenue from the county's 10% sales tax to DHC and Howard Memorial Hospital. Weeks announced plans to host a housing roundtable meeting at the UA Cossetot campus in Locksburg to discuss housing needs and challenges in Howard, Little River, and Sevier counties. Board President Paul Britt provided an update on the approximately 36 acres donated to DHC by Tyson Foods. Britt said the property's meal tower will need to be demolished, with estimated demolition costs totaling approximately $700,000. He noted that the remaining buildings on the property are in good condition. Because the board did not have a quorum at its March meeting, members voted to approve the February meeting minutes and financial reports during the May session. The board also voted to appoint Nashville Area Chamber of Commerce Executive Director Dina Tollett as an ex officio board member. Recently, the Howard Memorial Hospital Board of Directors met for their regular monthly meeting, where board members received updates on the hospital's financial standing, operational statistics, and administrative leadership. During the meeting, Garrett McSpadden of Welch, Couch & Company presented an overview of the hospital's audit report, reviewing financial statements and highlighting key points from the audit process. Following the presentation, McSpadden informed the board that the audit report was clean with no issues reported. Chief Financial Officer Bill Craig also presented the financial report for April 2026. According to Craig, hospital cash receipts for the month totaled $2,780,261, surpassing the hospital's monthly cash collection goal of $2.2 million. Craig reported that sales tax revenues for April totaled $27,243. He also noted that collectible revenue from patient services came in $104,815 above budget projections. Operational numbers also exceeded expectations in several areas. Emergency department visits reached 757 for the month, which was 82 visits above budget. Outpatient visits totaled 2,695 in April, while surgery cases reached 130, surpassing the budgeted total of 115 cases. CEO Stacey Harbison also addressed the board, providing an update from her monthly report. We had the opportunity to speak with Harbison yesterday about the topics she shared with board members.
1: I'd like to share an update on things we have going on at Howard Memorial Hospital. Our new HR director, Lori Wozniak, started on May 13th. She brings with her a wealth of healthcare-specific HR knowledge, and we are so excited to have her on our team. She's doing a fantastic job. We also have partnered with the Arkansas Rural Health Partnership to get proposals together to submit for the Rural Health Transformation Program funding. The first piece of that is getting ready to be rolled out. The proposals are due on June 12th. There are four sections, and this is the first section. It's a telehealth and technology section. And so the full amount of funding that Arkansas received was $209 million, and that, again, is split up into four different sections across the state. So we're hopeful that we'll be able to realize some of those funds and use those to enhance our facility.
0: Harbison stated that the hospital was also able to offer two scholarships to area high school seniors.
1: We were able to offer two scholarships to area high school seniors in the amount of $1,500. We had multiple applications submitted, and it was so hard to choose just two because they were all so very good. These students are doing a fantastic job.
0: Harbison is currently in Minneapolis preparing to participate in the American Hospital Association Rural Health Services Committee meeting and discussed how the experience will benefit the hospital and community.
1: I am currently in Minneapolis right now, actually getting ready to participate in the American Hospital Association Rural Health Services Committee meeting. And that meeting is going to be very beneficial for rural health in general. It is hospitals all across the U.S., and we get together and we discuss the different things that rural hospitals are, challenges that rural hospitals are facing. We're going to talk about price transparency. We're going to talk about pre-authorization requirements. We're going to talk about the Rural Health Transformation funding. So I'm really excited about the next couple of days, and I think that they will provide me with a lot of information that I can bring back to our facility.
0: Harbison also shared another announcement involving her next professional journey.
1: I have also been accepted into a doctorate program with the University of Mississippi Medical Center. I started that program this week. It is a Doctor of Health Administration program, and I'm really excited about how I can help our community and our facility with the things that I learn in this program. Everything in the program is relevant to our hospital. So I'm really excited about that and really excited about the future.
0: I'm Shanarika, and that's been a look at today's local news.
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5: 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We'll have a 30% chance of rain this afternoon. There's the possibility of some patchy fog this morning. Otherwise, it should be mostly sunny with a high near 83 and a calm wind becoming west around 5 miles per hour. Looks like tonight we'll have a 30% chance of rain, partly cloudy, low around 68. And mostly sunny Saturday with a high near 89. Mostly cloudy Saturday night with a low around 71. It'll be mostly sunny with a high near 90 Sunday. Mostly clear with a low around 71 Sunday night. And Monday, sunny skies with a high near 90. Monday night, a 30% chance of rain, partly cloudy with a low around 71. 20% chance of rain Tuesday, mostly sunny, high near 87, and a 30% chance of rain Tuesday night, partly cloudy with a low around 68. We'll have a 20% chance of rain, mostly sunny, high near 83 Wednesday, and a 30% chance of rain with a low around 65 on Wednesday night. Looks like Thursday we'll have a 30% chance of rain. It'll be partly sunny with a high near 83. That is a look at your weather forecast. Now, looking outside the window, I'd say it's a little cloudy, a little overcast, and currently 71 degrees. We have a calm wind, 94% humidity, and the barometer reached 29.92 inches of mercury. Yesterday, the high was 79, the low was 67, and we measured 11 hundredths of an inch of rain over the past 24 hours, ending at 7 o'clock this morning. That's a look at your weather forecast. 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Now, coming up, we've got, let's take a look at our community bulletin board this morning. Of course, the Howard County Farmers Market is open. They're open currently at 110 South Washington Street. And folks, they've got 13 vendors today. They've got LTB Farms, Parcarosa Farms, Brackett's Petals Produce. They've got Joseph Berry, the Mint Man, Aunt Fern's Fried Pies, Shelby's Goodies, Glenn Shortridge. They have Flo's Fauna and Follies. Bud Combs is there. They have Cherry Goff, Tammy Pearson, Quilts and More, Crafty Heifer, Tate the Farmer, and Southern Yankee Homestead. They'll be there until noon today at the Howard County Farmers Market. Also, Saturday night is double points night in all classes. That means Hornets, Sportsmen, Arkansas Factory Stock, Super Stocks, and the IMCA Mod Lights. They're all going to be racing for double points this Saturday night. So every lap means more. Every position means more this Saturday night. Plus, school's out, but the school buses will be on the track. So get out there for the school bus races this Saturday. Gates open at 4:30, or the pit gates open. Grandstands open at 5:30. Racing starts at 8. Admission is $15 for adults, seniors, and military, just $10. And kids 6 to 11, a dollar. And kids 5 and under, free. So get over there to Diamond Park Speedway this Saturday night. Middle Springs School will start their summer meals program on Monday, June 1st. They'll be serving breakfast from 7 to 8 a.m. and lunch from 11 a.m. till noon. The Glory Be Ministry will be holding their they'll be handing out summer feeding program, or they'll be doing their summer feeding program on Monday, and that'll be from 11 until 1 at the Mineral Springs Church of Christ. The City of Nashville will be holding a blood drive at the City Hall from 9 to 11 on Friday, June the 5th. On Saturday, June the 6th, Antoine Community Fire Department, or Volunteer Fire Department, will be holding a dinner and live auction at the community center. Dinner starts at 4. The auction will follow. There's also going to be a blood drive from 2 to 8. Dinner is pulled pork, a side, and a drink for just $10. The Harvest Regional Food Bank will be in Hempstead County on Wednesday, June 10th from 8:30 to 10:30 a.m. at the Fair Park Coliseum. There's going to be a benefit for Jamie Fur as he battles cancer. They're going to be serving a meal for $10 each. They're also selling raffle tickets, and the winners will be drawn the day of the event. So, attend that benefit at the Nashville City Park on June 27th. And don't forget, Neil McCoy will be in concert on Saturday, July the 4th at the Nashville City Park. Tickets are available now. Contact the Nashville Chamber of Commerce. And that's a look at the upcoming events here in the area. Stay tuned. We've got, of course, the classified program on the way. 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
6: Looking at your weather forecast for today, a 30% chance of rain this afternoon, a patchy fog possibly this morning. Otherwise, mostly sunny skies with a high near 83 with a calm wind becoming west around 5 miles per hour. Now, tonight, we'll have a 30% chance of rain. It'll be partly cloudy with a low around 68. A mostly sunny Saturday, high near 89, and mostly cloudy Saturday night with a low around 71. It'll be mostly sunny with a high near 90 on Sunday, and mostly clear with a low around 71 Sunday night. Monday, sunny skies, a high near 90. Monday night, 30% chance of rain, partly cloudy with a low around 71. We'll have a 20% chance of rain Tuesday. It'll be mostly sunny with a high near 87 and a 30% chance of rain Tuesday night with a low around 68. 20% chance of rain, mostly sunny, high near 83 on Wednesday. 30% chance of rain, low around 65 Wednesday night. And then Thursday, 30% chance of rain, partly sunny with a high near 83. Now looking at the window, or looking out the window, it's still a little overcast and currently 72 degrees. We have a calm wind, 94% humidity, and the barometer reads 29.92 inches of mercury. Yesterday, the high was 79, the low was 67, and we measured 11 hundredths of an inch of rain over the past 24 hours, ending at 7 o'clock. 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
6: 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I'm JP. Today is Friday. It's May 29th. 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That's right. Just send me a text to 870-557-8674, and we will add that item to the list. 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Now, this is the classified program, and if you have an item that you would like to buy, sell, trade, or give away, you can call 845-3601, 845-3602, or 845-3603. 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Now, you can walk it into the studio. Yes, you can write it down and walk it in. 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
0: 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Good morning. You're on the classified program.
4: Good morning. I'm calling in. I have like 50 white chair covers and 50 white tablecloth, and the number is 870-557-0876.
0: And that was 50 what?
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0: 50 white tablecloths and 50 white chair covers. 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
0: No, I was writing and thinking and nothing was working. 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
1: I've been there before too. 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
0: Bye-bye. 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We also have the 2 weeks in the timeshare in Hot Springs. 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It's got swimming pool, tennis courts, pickleball courts, mini golf, game room, hot tubs. 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And we have the mobility scooter lift with a remote control for sale for $400. 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That's 870-200-4763. And that's going to wrap up the classified program today on B99.5. Stay tuned. We've got your McDonald's I'm Loving It trivia question of the day up next.
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2: Good morning. 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I'm JP. Today is Friday. It's May 29th, and it's time for the McDonald's I'm Loving It trivia question of the day. Now, I'm going to ask the question, and you call 845-3601, 845-3602 or 845-3603 and give me an answer. If your answer is correct, I'll give you a certificate to McDonald's here in Nashville. So here is today's question. A study shows that 1 in 3 adults will make a financial decision based on this information. What is it? Yeah, a study shows that almost a little over 33% of adults will make a financial decision based on this information. What is that information? Yeah, this study shows that 1 in 3 adults will make a financial decision based on this information. What is it? That is today's McDonald's I'm Loving It trivia question. Yeah. A financial decision, an important decision. It has to do with your money. And yet 33% of people will make a decision based on this information. I find it very interesting. I also find it very foolish. In my opinion, I find it kind of foolish, but a study shows that 1 in 3 adults will make a financial decision based on this information. Good morning. You're on the McDonald's I'm Loving It trivia.
3: Flip of the coin.
2: Flip of a coin is a good answer. Not correct, but it is a good answer. Try again. It's not the flip of a coin, even though that makes more sense to me than this. The answer. Good morning. You're on the McDonald's I'm Loving It trivia.
4: Horoscope.
2: It is the horoscope. Who do I have on the phone?
4: Jasmine,
2: you are correct. Now let me ask you, and I'm not going to make fun of you, okay? Have you ever made a financial decision based on a horoscope? Maybe.
4: Hello,
2: you there?
4: Yes.
2: Have you ever made a financial decision based on your horoscope?
4: Say that again.
2: Have you ever made a financial decision based on your horoscope?
4: Oh, no.
2: Now, on some horoscopes, they do put the lottery numbers, you know, that they recommend. I guess that would count, wouldn't it? Thank you, Jasmine. You come and see us.
4: Okay.
2: Appreciate you. Yeah, I would not make a financial decision based on my horoscope. But if I was, it would definitely be the lottery because I think both of those are, you know, kind of foolish decisions. My opinion. That's your McDonald's I'm Loving It trivia question of the day.
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2: Welcome back to The Morning Ride on B99.5, live from the First National Insurance Studio on South 4th Street. I'm JP. Today is Friday. It's May 29th. It's about 5 minutes to the top of the hour of 9 o'clock. It's time for JP to ride out of here today. But don't worry, we'll be back in a week. That's right. JP is taking a road trip for the next 9 days. And so I'll be back on Monday. I believe that is going to be the 8th day of June. So I'll be back on the 8th day of June. And, but till then, I want you to keep listening to B99.5. We've got all your favorite country music available. 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So go ahead and sign up today. Folks, I'm going to ride on out of here today, but I want you to remember to stay tuned, and I also want to encourage you to be good to one another. Folks, you're listening to The Morning Ride on B99.5.

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1: ABC News, I'm Sherry Preston. U.S. and Iranian negotiators have reached a tentative agreement to extend the ceasefire in the three-month-old war with Iran and to reopen the Strait of Hormuz. A rocket test for space company Blue Origin ends in a massive fireball. The new Glenn rocket, named for astronaut John Glenn, blew up on the launch pad last night. Nobody was hurt. Former Attorney General Pam Bondi has put her opening statement out as she appears before the House Oversight Committee on the release of the Epstein files. On Capitol Hill, ABC's Jay O'Brien.
2: And it will be behind closed doors. It will be transcribed, but there will be no video. And she's not technically under oath, although it is still illegal, of course, to lie to Congress. The former Attorney General just walked in moments ago, and I and other reporters peppered her with questions, including, are there files that mention President Trump that have not been released? She didn't answer that.
1: The work continues, trying to get those villagers out of that flooded cave in Laos. Some of the same divers who got those boys in a cave in Thailand out several years ago are helping as well. This is ABC News.
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8: Southwest Arkansas weather.
9: Looking at your weather forecast for today, we have a 30% chance of rain. It looks like mostly sunny skies, high near 83 with a west wind. Tonight, 30% chance of rain, low around 68. Mostly sunny Saturday, high near 89. Mostly cloudy Saturday night with a low around 71. Mostly sunny, high near 90 Sunday. Mostly clear, low around 71 Sunday night. And Monday, sunny with a high near 90.

0: Turn this truck around. That is Jordan Davis, although he might want to turn the yacht around because it doesn't look so good. Mark Zuckerberg, he's got this 387-foot luxury yacht, and he pulled it into Seattle so he can catch a couple of those World Cup games that are coming up. And, well, I guess forgot that they just announced a bunch of layoffs, as in 1,400 Meta employees in the Seattle area. But yet the yacht's there. So, yeah, that's not a good look. But who am I? I mean, I'm just a little DJ. Dustin Lynch and Mackenzie Porter are together next with Thinking About You. I need a little wrench, wrench, step
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0: That is Lauren Elena, along with Chase Matthew and all my exes. What shall we celebrate today? Well, it's Friday, first off, right? That's enough reason to be happy. And it is also paperclip day. There is a day for that. I mean, think about it. What a great invention, really. But sometimes people use paperclips in ways they shouldn't, like, you know, picking their teeth. Yeah, don't do that, because you could really mess up your, you know, teeth if you, you know, slip and, ooh, that could hurt your gums. Today is also World Digestive Health Day. Very important there. Also, learn about Composting Day and National Biscuit Day. That's going on today as well. And depending on what side of the pond you're on, a biscuit could really be a cookie. If you're in England, I mean, we would call it a cookie here in the States. But anyway, that's what's going on today. So have a little fun with that. You know, maybe, you know, enjoy a cookie or a biscuit while, you know, messing with a paperclip. Dirk Spindley is next.
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2: Looking at your weather forecast for today, we have a 30% chance of rain. It looks like mostly sunny skies, high near 83 with a west wind. Tonight, 30% chance of rain, low around 68. Mostly sunny Saturday, high near 89. Mostly cloudy Saturday night with a low around 71. Mostly sunny, high near 90 Sunday. Mostly clear, low around 71 Sunday night. And Monday, sunny with a high near 90.
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0: That was Alexandra Kay, and she is one of the Opry Next Stage Class of 2026ers. And she is going to be at the CMA Fest real soon. She's going to be among several who's going to be playing a special show on Wednesday, June 3rd at Category 10 in downtown Nashville. She'll be joining Jake Worthington, Carter Faith, Tyler Braden, Emily Ann Roberts, Graham Barham, and Willow Avalon. So each of them are part of that, you know, Next Stage Class of 2026. And each one of them will have a solo performance as part of the Opry Next Stage Live. So look for the evening's host and more performers to be announced, I'm sure, as we get closer and closer to the day. But it's really awesome. Since the Opry launched the initiative to promote up-and-coming artists back in 2019, those members have gone on to chart 43 number one singles, with Opry Next Stage alum Lainey Wilson becoming the first to go on to be a member of the Opry. So be on the lookout for her and all the other newbies that are going to be there at the CMA Fest.
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0: Here's a look at today's local news. The Mineral Springs School District will begin their free summer meals program on Monday, June 1st, providing free healthy meals to students throughout the month of June. The program will run through June 30th and is available to all Mineral Springs School District students ages 18 and under. Meals will be served at the Mineral Springs cafeteria. Breakfast will be available each morning from 7 a.m. until 8 a.m., while lunch will be served daily from 11 a.m. until noon. School officials say the summer meals program is designed to help ensure students continue to have access to nutritious meals while school is out for summer break. For additional information about the program, parents and guardians may contact Food Service Director Chanel Scoggins at 870-287-4748, extension 648. Recently, the Howard Memorial Hospital Board of Directors met for their regular monthly meeting, where board members received updates on the hospital's financial standing, operational statistics, and administrative leadership. During the meeting, Garrett McSpadden of Welch, Couch & Company presented an overview of the hospital's audit report, reviewing financial statements and highlighting key points from the audit process. Following the presentation, McSpadden informed the board that the audit report was clean with no issues reported. Chief Financial Officer Bill Craig also presented the financial report for April 2026. According to Craig, hospital cash receipts for the month totaled $2,780,261, surpassing the hospital's monthly cash collection goal of $2.2 million. Craig reported that sales tax revenues for April totaled $27,243. He also noted that collectible revenue from patient services came in $104,815 above budget projections. Operational numbers also exceeded expectations in several areas. Emergency department visits reached 757 for the month, which was 82 visits above budget. Outpatient visits totaled 2,695 in April, while surgery cases reached 130, surpassing the budgeted total of 115 cases. CEO Stacy Harbison also addressed the board, providing an update from her monthly report. We had the opportunity to speak with Harbison yesterday about the topics she shared with board members.
1: I'd like to share an update on things we have going on at Howard Memorial Hospital. Our new HR director, Lori Wozniak, started on May 13th. She brings with her a wealth of healthcare-specific HR knowledge, and we are so excited to have her on our team. She's doing a fantastic job. We also have partnered with the Arkansas Rural Health Partnership to get proposals together to submit for the Rural Health Transformation Program funding. The first piece of that is getting ready to be rolled out. The proposals are due on June 12th. There are four sections, and this is the first section. It's a telehealth and technology section. And so the full amount of funding that Arkansas received was $209 million, and that, again, is split up into four different sections across the state. So we're hopeful that we'll be able to realize some of those funds and use those to enhance our facility.
0: Harbison stated that the hospital was also able to offer two scholarships to area high school seniors.
1: We were able to offer two scholarships to area high school seniors in the amount of $1,500. We had multiple applications submitted, and it was so hard to choose just two because they were all so very good. These students are doing a fantastic job.
0: Harbison is currently in Minneapolis preparing to participate in the American Hospital Association Rural Health Services Committee meeting and discussed how the experience will benefit the hospital and community.
1: I am currently in Minneapolis right now, actually getting ready to participate in the American Hospital Association Rural Health Services Committee meeting. And that meeting is going to be very beneficial for rural health in general. It is hospitals all across the U.S., and we get together and we discuss the different things that rural hospitals are, challenges that rural hospitals are facing. We're going to talk about price transparency. We're going to talk about pre-authorization requirements. We're going to talk about the rural health transformation funding. So I'm really excited about the next couple of days, and I think that they will provide me with a lot of information that I can bring back to our facility.
0: Harbison also shared another announcement involving her next professional journey.
1: I have also been accepted into a doctorate program with the University of Mississippi Medical Center. I started that program this week. It is a Doctor of Health Administration program. And I'm really excited about how I can help our community and our facility with the things that I learn in this program. Everything in the program is relevant to our hospital. So I'm really excited about that and really excited about the future.
0: I'm Shanarika, and that's been a look at today's local news.
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4: Looking at your weather forecast for today, we have a 30% chance of rain. It looks like mostly sunny skies, high near 83 with a west wind. Tonight, 30% chance of rain, low around 68. Mostly sunny Saturday, high near 89. Mostly cloudy Saturday night with a low around 71. Mostly sunny, high near 90 Sunday. Mostly clear, low around 71 Sunday night. And Monday, sunny with a high near 90.
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0: We good enough.
1: That is John Party with Boots Off. Let's do it. Let's go on a little trip down memory lane, shall we? Buckle up. Make it click. Be safe out there. And today we're going to go all the way back in time, this day in history, to May 29th. Our first stop is the year 1848, and that is when Wisconsin became the 30th state of the U.S. On this date in 1916, the official flag of the President of the United States was adopted. And on this date in 2013, Blake Shelton raised $6 million with his charity's special Healing in the Heartland Relief Benefit Concert. And there you have it, this day in history. Moving forward, we will get to a favorite from Montgomery Gentry right after Megan Maroney.
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0: we've got a new coffee study. And coffee, they have now found, can be good for anxiety. This comes out of the University College Cork. And they are, you know, giving coffee lovers hope. And another excuse why, hey, it's okay, have another cup, right? They have found that both regular and decaf coffee may indeed help improve your mood, your focus, even reduce anxiety. That's all about your gut-brain health. And they found that they, you know, talk to one another and support one another when it comes to learning and memory. Even the decaf, caffeinated coffee was linked to improve focus and lower stress levels. So they say that all comes from the plant compounds and not just the coffee alone. So that's good news. So if you're sensitive to caffeine, you still get some benefits from the coffee without the caffeine, you know, the decaf. So it sounds promising. So, you know, give it a whirl. At least one to three cups. I think that was the study before that is always good, right? How many we should have? 1 to 3 cups a day until tomorrow, right?
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2: Looking at your weather forecast for today, we have a 30% chance of rain. It looks like mostly sunny skies, high near 83 with a west wind. Tonight, 30% chance of rain, low around 68. Mostly sunny Saturday, high near 89. Mostly cloudy Saturday night with a low around 71. Mostly sunny, high near 90 Sunday. Mostly clear, low around 71 Sunday night. And Monday, sunny with a high near 90. 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

0: That is Zach Topp with South of Sanity. And Zach is going to be taking part in the big Rockin' Jock celebrity softball game Monday evening. Okay, it's all for a great cause. It's happening at Nashville's First Horizon Park. Now, Zach is actually going to be the team lead for Team First Responders. Okay, he's going to be the leader. Roger Clemens will be playing on that team, as well as Jay Cutler, Hardy, Ashley Cook, Priscilla Block, Zach John King, Parker McCullum, Chris Lane, Waka Flocka Flame, and there's a couple others that are going to be part of that roster. And then Riley Green is going to be the team captain for Team Military. He'll be playing with Gavin Adcock, Ray Lynn, Jordan Davis, Warren Ziders, Jesse James Decker, Eric Decker, and several others. So we can actually watch it Monday evening. It's going to be on Fox Nation. And Riley and sponsor Black Rifle Coffee, they've agreed to match donations during the event up to $50,000. Lee Greenwood is going to be singing God Bless the USA during the seventh inning stretch. Now, I believe there's still some tickets available. If you can head out to Nashville, you want to go over to firsthorizonpark.com. And the proceeds go to Folds of Honor, which provides scholarships to spouses and children of fallen or disabled military service members and first responders. So Monday evening, all for a great cause. So if you can watch it, check that out on Fox Nation. Jason Aldean is coming up next with Don't Tell on Me.
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0: A look at today's local news. During the May 28th meeting of Developing Howard County, Executive Director Vanessa Weeks reported on the success of the SEDA State of the Southwest Conference held in April in Nashville. Weeks also updated the board on her recent trip to Washington, D.C. for the Select USA Investment Summit. She said she joined other members of the Arkansas delegation in meeting with diplomats and industry leaders from around the world. According to Weeks, the connections made during the event could lead to positive economic development opportunities for the area. Weeks further updated the board on a potential industrial prospect considering the former Ox Body facility as a possible expansion site. She added that DHC may soon meet with representatives from another company interested in locating in the region. That effort is currently being referred to as Project Atlas. Howard County Judge Brent Pinkerton suggested the board consider holding meetings in other Howard County communities to better answer residents' questions about economic development efforts. Pinkerton also reported that the Dirk City Council has not yet voted on approving the transfer of revenue from the county's 10% sales tax to DHC and Howard Memorial Hospital. Weeks announced plans to host a housing roundtable meeting at the UA Cossatot campus in Locksburg to discuss housing needs and challenges in Howard, Little River, and Sevier counties. Board President Paul Britt provided an update on the approximately 36 acres donated to DHC by Tyson Foods. Britt said the property's meal tower will need to be demolished, with estimated demolition costs totaling approximately $700,000. He noted that the remaining buildings on the property are in good condition. Because the board did not have a quorum at its March meeting, members voted to approve the February meeting minutes and financial reports during the May session. The board also voted to appoint Nashville Area Chamber of Commerce Executive Director Dina Tollett as an ex officio board member. Recently, the Howard Memorial Hospital Board of Directors met for their regular monthly meeting, where board members received updates on the hospital's financial standing, operational statistics, and administrative leadership. During the meeting, Garrett McSpadden of Welch, Couch & Company presented an overview of the hospital's audit report, reviewing financial statements and highlighting key points from the audit process. Following the presentation, McSpadden informed the board that the audit report was clean with no issues reported. Chief Financial Officer Bill Craig also presented the financial report for April 2026. According to Craig, hospital cash receipts for the month totaled $2,780,261, surpassing the hospital's monthly cash collection goal of $2.2 million. Craig reported that sales tax revenues for April totaled $27,243. He also noted that collectible revenue from patient services came in $104,815 above budget projections. Operational numbers also exceeded expectations in several areas. Emergency department visits reached 757 for the month, which was 82 visits above budget. Outpatient visits totaled 2,695 in April, while surgery cases reached 130, surpassing the budgeted total of 115 cases. CEO Stacy Harbison also addressed the board, providing an update from her monthly report. We had the opportunity to speak with Harbison yesterday about the topics she shared with board members.
1: I'd like to share an update on things we have going on at Howard Memorial Hospital. Our new HR director, Lori Wozniak, started on May 13th. She brings with her a wealth of healthcare-specific HR knowledge, and we are so excited to have her on our team. She's doing a fantastic job. We also have partnered with the Arkansas Rural Health Partnership to get proposals together to submit for the Rural Health Transformation Program funding. The first piece of that is getting ready to be rolled out. The proposals are due on June 12th. There are four sections, and this is the first section. It's a telehealth and technology section. And so the full amount of funding that Arkansas received was $209 million, and that, again, is split up into four different sections across the state. So we're hopeful that we'll be able to realize some of those funds and use those to enhance our facility.
0: Harbison stated that the hospital was also able to offer two scholarships to area high school seniors.
1: We were able to offer two scholarships to area high school seniors in the amount of $1,500. We had multiple applications submitted, and it was so hard to choose just two because they were all so very good. These students are doing a fantastic job.
0: Harbison is currently in Minneapolis preparing to participate in the American Hospital Association Rural Health Services Committee meeting and discussed how the experience will benefit the hospital and community.
1: I am currently in Minneapolis right now, actually getting ready to participate in the American Hospital Association Rural Health Services Committee meeting. And that meeting is going to be very beneficial for rural health in general. It is hospitals all across the U.S., and we get together and we discuss the different things that rural hospitals are, challenges that rural hospitals are facing. We're going to talk about price transparency. We're going to talk about pre-authorization requirements. We're going to talk about the rural health transformation funding. So I'm really excited about the next couple of days, and I think that they will provide me with a lot of information that I can bring back to our facility.
0: Harbison also shared another announcement involving her next professional journey.
1: I have also been accepted into a doctorate program with the University of Mississippi Medical Center. I started that program this week. It is a Doctor of Health Administration program, and I'm really excited about how I can help our community and our facility with the things that I learn in this program. Everything in the program is relevant to our hospital. So I'm really excited about that and really excited about the future.
0: I'm Shanarika, and that's been a look at today's local news.
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3: Looking at your weather forecast for today, we have a 30% chance of rain. It looks like mostly sunny skies, high near 83 with a west wind. Tonight, 30% chance of rain, low around 68. Mostly sunny Saturday, high near 89. Mostly cloudy Saturday night with a low around 71. Mostly sunny, high near 90 Sunday, mostly clear, low around 71 Sunday night, and Monday sunny with a high near 90.
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0: Easy to Love. That's Dustin Lynch on today's Best Country, B99.5. Happy Friday. I'm Sherry Farmer. And if you are part of a nonprofit organization through your school or church, please reach out to us. 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We look forward to hearing from you. Ella Langley is up next. Oh, oh, oh,
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0: Chris Jansen with me and a beer. It's time for your random stat of the day, and it's about our decision-making skills and, well, how long it takes us to make a decision, especially when it comes to dinner. Okay, so according to a recent survey, the average person takes 12 minutes to decide what they want to have for dinner. So there you have it. You might want to test that this weekend. Zach Brown Band is up next with Keep Me in Mind.
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2: Looking at your weather forecast for today, we have a 30% chance of rain. It looks like mostly sunny skies, high near 83 with a west wind. Tonight, 30% chance of rain, low around 68. Mostly sunny Saturday, high near 89. Mostly cloudy Saturday night with a low around 71. Mostly sunny, high near 90 Sunday. Mostly clear, low around 71 Sunday night. And Monday, sunny with a high near 90. 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

0: That's country newcomer Caroline Jones with Your It For Me, Honey. It's a big weekend this weekend, so you can have some free fun by just going outside and looking at this rare blue micromoon. All right, that's happening, a blue moon that is also the most distant and smallest looking full moon of the year. So it's very unique. So take a moment and look out, look up outside. You know, hopefully it'll be a clear night and we can all enjoy that. I always like, you know, the free fun. And the moon is just a beautiful thing. So it just makes us all, when you look at that, just, you know, you feel how small we really are. Riley Green is up next.
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1: ABC News, I'm Mike Dabusky. Iran now says that President Trump is misrepresenting the terms of a potential peace deal, according to the country's state-run news agency, specifically around issues involving the Strait of Hormuz and Iran's nuclear materials. Earlier today, President Trump said he was meeting with aides to decide whether to extend the ceasefire with Iran, a ceasefire that's already shown signs of breaking.
2: News of this potential short-term deal came just hours after the U.S. and Iran traded strikes, but still, the White House insists the ceasefire is holding. The vice president telling reporters, quote, ceasefires are always a little messy.
1: ABC's Mary Bruce. Pam Bondi on Capitol Hill today, the attorney general testifying before the House Oversight Committee about her department's release of the Epstein files. And five people are dead in Virginia after a bus careened into a work zone early this morning. More than 30 people were taken to the hospital in this incident. Police say the crash is under investigation. This is ABC News.
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8: 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I'm Jim Pinson. Today is Friday. It's May 29th, and it is currently about 4 minutes past the hour of 12 noon, and we've got sunshine outside the window. It's currently 83 degrees. We'll take a look at that weather forecast in just a little bit during the noon hour report, which is brought to you by Stavely and Associates. 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Coming up during the noon hour, we've got your local news. We'll take a look at ag reports as well as obituaries and the weather. All of that is on the way. But coming up, I want to remind you that Diamond Park Speedway will be having double points night Saturday night in all classes. That's Hornets, Sportsman, Arkansas Factory Stocks, Super Stocks, and IMCA Mod Lights. They're going to have double point races. That means every lap counts more. Every position counts more. So come on out. It's going to be a great night of racing at 8 p.m. And now that school's out, the school bus races will be held this Saturday night as well. Folks, that's a look at what's coming up. We've got your local news up next. It's brought to you by York Gary Autoplex. And with your local news, here's our news director, Shauna Rika Thurman.

0: A look at today's local news. The Mineral Springs School District will begin their free summer meals program on Monday, June 1st, providing free healthy meals to students throughout the month of June. The program will run through June 30th and is available to all Mineral Springs School District students ages 18 and under. Meals will be served at the Mineral Springs cafeteria. Breakfast will be available each morning from 7 a.m. until 8 a.m., while lunch will be served daily from 11 a.m. until noon. School officials say the summer meals program is designed to help ensure students continue to have access to nutritious meals while school is out for summer break. For additional information about the program, parents and guardians may contact Food Service Director Chanel Scoggins at 870-287-4748, extension 648. During the May 28th meeting of Developing Howard County, Executive Director Vanessa Weeks reported on the success of the SEDA State of the Southwest Conference held in April in Nashville. Weeks also updated the board on her recent trip to Washington, D.C. for the Select USA Investment Summit. She said she joined other members of the Arkansas delegation in meeting with diplomats and industry leaders from around the world. According to Weeks, the connections made during the event could lead to positive economic development opportunities for the area. Weeks further updated the board on a potential industrial prospect considering the former Ox Body facility as a possible expansion site. She added that DHC may soon meet with representatives from another company interested in locating in the region. That effort is currently being referred to as Project Atlas. Howard County Judge Brent Pinkerton suggested the board consider holding meetings in other Howard County communities to better answer residents' questions about economic development efforts. Pinkerton also reported that the Dirk City Council has not yet voted on approving the transfer of revenue from the county's 10% sales tax to DHC and Howard Memorial Hospital. Weeks announced plans to host a housing roundtable meeting at the UA Cossatot campus in Locksburg to discuss housing needs and challenges in Howard, Little River, and Sevier counties. Board President Paul Britt provided an update on the approximately 36 acres donated to DHC by Tyson Foods. Britt said the property's meal tower will need to be demolished, with estimated demolition costs totaling approximately $700,000. He noted that the remaining buildings on the property are in good condition. Because the board did not have a quorum at its March meeting, members voted to approve the February meeting minutes and financial reports during the May session. The board also voted to appoint Nashville Area Chamber of Commerce Executive Director Dina Tollett as an ex officio board member. Recently, the Howard Memorial Hospital Board of Directors met for their regular monthly meeting, where board members received updates on the hospital's financial standing, operational statistics, and administrative leadership. During the meeting, Garrett McSpadden of Welch, Couch & Company presented an overview of the hospital's audit report, reviewing financial statements and highlighting key points from the audit process. Following the presentation, McSpadden informed the board that the audit report was clean with no issues reported. Chief Financial Officer Bill Craig also presented the financial report for April 2026. According to Craig, hospital cash receipts for the month totaled $2,780,261, surpassing the hospital's monthly cash collection goal of $2.2 million. Craig reported that sales tax revenues for April totaled $27,243. He also noted that collectible revenue from patient services came in $104,815 above budget projections. Operational numbers also exceeded expectations in several areas. Emergency department visits reached 757 for the month, which was 82 visits above budget. Outpatient visits totaled 2,695 in April, while surgery cases reached 130, surpassing the budgeted total of 115 cases. CEO Stacy Harbison also addressed the board, providing an update from her monthly report. We had the opportunity to speak with Harbison yesterday about the topics she shared with board members.
1: I'd like to share an update on things we have going on at Howard Memorial Hospital. Our new HR director, Lori Wozniak, started on May 13th. She brings with her a wealth of healthcare-specific HR knowledge, and we are so excited to have her on our team. She's doing a fantastic job. We also have partnered with the Arkansas Rural Health Partnership to get proposals together to submit for the Rural Health Transformation Program funding. The first piece of that is getting ready to be rolled out. The proposals are due on June 12th. There are four sections, and this is the first section. It's a telehealth and technology section. And so the full amount of funding that Arkansas received was $209 million, and that, again, is split up into four different sections across the state. So we're hopeful that we'll be able to realize some of those funds and use those to enhance our facility.
0: Harbison stated that the hospital was also able to offer two scholarships to area high school seniors.
1: We were able to offer two scholarships to area high school seniors in the amount of $1,500. We had multiple applications submitted, and it was so hard to choose just two because they were all so very good. These students are doing a fantastic job.
0: Harbison is currently in Minneapolis preparing to participate in the American Hospital Association Rural Health Services Committee meeting and discussed how the experience will benefit the hospital and community.
1: I am currently in Minneapolis right now, actually getting ready to participate in the American Hospital Association Rural Health Services Committee meeting. And that meeting is going to be very beneficial for rural health in general. It is hospitals all across the U.S., and we get together and we discuss the different things that rural hospitals are, challenges that rural hospitals are facing. We're going to talk about price transparency. We're going to talk about pre-authorization requirements. We're going to talk about the rural health transformation funding. So I'm really excited about the next couple of days, and I think that they will provide me with a lot of information that I can bring back to our facility.
0: Harbison also shared another announcement involving her next professional journey.
1: I have also been accepted into a doctorate program with the University of Mississippi Medical Center. I started that program this week. It is a Doctor of Health Administration program. And I'm really excited about how I can help our community and our facility with the things that I learned in this program. Everything in the program is relevant to our hospital. So I'm really excited about that and really excited about the future.
0: I'm Shanarika, and that's been a look at today's local news.
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3: Most prices still down this hour. Hello, I'm Scotty Woodson on the EAB Ag Network with your EAB Noon Market Report. July corn of 448 down 7 3/4, with September corn of 456 and 3/4 down 7 1/2. July soybeans 1185 and a half down 9, with August soybeans at 1189 down 7. July wheat at 611 and a half down 12 and a half, with September wheat at 624 and a half, also down 12 and a half. July cotton at 76.19 down 58. December cotton at 79.52 down 1. July rice at 1280 down 13 cents, with September rice at 1318 down 12 and a half. Moving on to livestock now, June live cattle 248.60 down 115, August live cattle 239.50 down 150, August feeder cattle 348.50 down 452.5, September feeder cattle 345.50 down 475, June lane hogs at 96.12.5 down 85, with July hogs at 117.5 cents down 195. That's your EAB Noon Market Report, and I'm Scotty Woodson. Have a great day.
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8: From the Oklahoma National Stockyards, this is Tyler Bell here to give you a market report from our sale today, May the 18th of 2026. Tagged a little over 7,200 head today compared to about 9,300 head a year ago. I call your feeder steers and heifers steady. On your weaned steer and heifer calves, they were a little bit lower, probably about 10 bucks lower. If they were unweaned, just lack of quality today, but they were quite a bit cheaper, probably 15, 20 bucks cheaper. Not a lot of light cattle today around the yards. A lot of just big strings of big yearlings coming off of wheat. Right onto your marker pour here, had some cattle weigh 341. They bring 590. Medium to a heavy four-weight steer today bring 5 bucks to 547. Light to medium five-weight bring 480 to 506. Heavy five-weight today bring 440 to 475. Light to medium six-weight steer bring 407 to 456. Heavy six-weight steer bring 390 to 425. Light to medium seven-weight steer today bring 376 to 401. Heavy seven-weight steers bring 363 to 391. Light to medium eight-weight steer bring 362 to 373 and a half. Heavy eight-weight steers bring 337 to 359. Right to a light to a medium nine-weight steer bring 330 to 356. Heavy nine-weight steers bring 332 and a half to 335 and a quarter. Right on to your, had some 10-weight cattle today. So had some 10-weight cattle weigh 1031, bring 321 and a half. And some heavy 10-weights that weigh 1064, bring 310. And then, like I say, them heavy 11-weights, they weigh 1158 and they bring 30610, really fancy set. Right on to your heifers here. Heavy 3-weight heifer today bring 495. Right on to your 4-weight cattle here, they bring 462 to 477. Heavy 4-weights bring 439 to 450. Right on to your light to medium 5-weight heifer, bring 407 to 462 and a half. Light to medium, heavy 5-weight bring 397 to 425. Light to medium 6-weight heifer bring 362 to 401. Heavy 6-weights bring 360 to 392. Light to medium 7-weight heifer today bring 346 to 365 and a half. Heavy 7-weights bring 331 to 350. Light to medium 8-weight heifer bring 326 to 342 and a half. Heavy 8-weight heifers bring 317 to 320 and a half. Light to medium 9-weight heifer today bring 306 and a half to 321. Heavy 9-weights bring 312. Had a set of some heifers weigh 1039. They bring 286 and a half. If you have any questions, be sure to give us a call. Once again, we will not be having a sale next Monday. Appreciate it, guys. And if you have any questions, give us a call. Thank you very much.
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10: Looking at your weather forecast for today, it looks like this afternoon we've got a 20% chance of rain. It'll be mostly sunny with a high near 83 and a calm wind becoming west around 5 miles per hour. Tonight, partly cloudy with a low around 68, then mostly sunny Saturday, high near 89. It'll be partly cloudy Saturday night with a low around 71. Then mostly sunny with a high near 90 on Sunday. Mostly clear, low around 71 Sunday night. Monday, sunny, high near 90. Monday night, 30% chance of rain, partly cloudy with a low around 71. We'll have a 20% chance of rain Tuesday, mostly sunny, high near 87. And a 30% chance of rain Tuesday night, partly cloudy with a low around 68. 20% chance of rain, mostly sunny, high near 83 on Wednesday, and a 30% chance of rain, mostly cloudy with a low around 65 on Wednesday night. Thursday, 30% chance of rain, partly sunny with a high near 83 degrees. That's a look at your weather forecast this afternoon. Now, looking outside the window, currently we've got sunshine and looks like 83 degrees currently with a calm wind, 74% humidity, and the barometer reads 29.91 inches of mercury. The average temperatures for today would be 86 for a high and 64 for a low. This morning at 7 a.m., it was 69 degrees, so a little bit above average. This afternoon, we're expecting it to be, it may get up to around average this afternoon. It looks like it has the possibility of getting up into close to 86 degrees. Looks like the record high was 95 in 2012. The record low was 47 in 1984. Yesterday, the high was 79. The low was 67. And we measured 11 hundredths of an inch of rain over the past 24 hours, ending at 7 o'clock. 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
1: Looking at your weather forecast for today, we have a 30% chance of rain. It looks like mostly sunny skies, high near 83 with a west wind. Tonight, 30% chance of rain, low around 68. Mostly sunny Saturday, high near 89. Mostly cloudy Saturday night with a low around 71. Mostly sunny, high near 90 Sunday. Mostly clear, low around 71 Sunday night. And Monday, sunny with a high near 90.
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9: ABC News, I'm Mike Dubusky. Pam Bondi, the former attorney general, wrapping up 4 hours on Capitol Hill today, facing questions from lawmakers about the DOJ's release of the Epstein files. The meeting was behind closed doors. ABC's Aaron Katursky has what we know so far.
10: We know from her opening statement, which was released, that she believes the Justice Department, as she led it, did what it was supposed to do and complied with the Transparency Act that required the release of all of these documents. She also said she left the particulars of it on her deputy, who's now the acting attorney general, Todd Blanche.
9: Lawmakers in Louisiana have approved a new congressional map which eliminates one of the state's two majority black districts. Republican Governor Jeff Landry is expected to sign off on the new map. It comes after the Supreme Court moved to weaken the Voting Rights Act in a decision last month. This is ABC News.
11: Indeed presents hires you can't afford to get wrong, like a hospitality manager at a five-star hotel.
12: So I just checked into room 318, but someone was in there.
13: Room 318. Oh, you were supposed to be booked in 813, which is now booked.
12: So what do we do?
13: How about rock, paper, scissors for who gets the bid?
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18: Southwest Arkansas weather. Looking at your weather forecast for today, we have a 30% chance of rain. It looks like mostly sunny skies, high near 83 with a west wind. Tonight, 30% chance of rain, low around 68. Mostly sunny Saturday, high near 89. Mostly cloudy Saturday night with a low around 71. Mostly sunny, high near 90 Sunday. Mostly clear, low around 71 Sunday night. And Monday, sunny with a high near 90.
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2: Looking at your weather forecast for today, we have a 30% chance of rain. It looks like mostly sunny skies, high near 83 with a west wind. Tonight, 30% chance of rain, low around 68. Mostly sunny Saturday, high near 89. Mostly cloudy Saturday night with a low around 71. Mostly sunny, high near 90 Sunday. Mostly clear, low around 71 Sunday night. And Monday, sunny with a high near 90. 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

0: Kelly Zimmerman with Chevy Silverado. Now there's even more reason to get your pets working. Right? Let them earn their keep in the house. Whether you have their own social media pages or, I don't know, maybe you rent your pets out to become companions in the daytime to older folks who maybe can't have a pet on their own. Okay, maybe share pets a little bit more between homes. You know, maybe you and the neighbors, you have a joint dog or cat together. And I mention that because owning a pet now is more expensive than ever. 95 million households own a pet. So that's about 71% of Americans. You know, I myself, I own three now. And I hate saying I own them, but I have three pets. Sadly, we had a fourth, but he passed away in December. But I love them. Wouldn't trade them for anything. You know, I'll take a fourth, fifth, sixth job. You know, just to be able to afford them, that's fine. But spending for pets hit $158 billion last year. So we love our pets. A lot of people are having more pets than children. So that's probably another reason why they're like, wait a minute, we can make money off these pets. They need this and they need this and they need this kind of grooming and they have shampoo and all the things, right? But anyway, it has definitely gone up. So do what you can to help those who have pets to make sure they get to keep their pets, you know, because I know that sometimes people will surrender, you know, their pets because they can't afford it. So if you can make those donations to local shelters, help them out because, you know, they're holding on to those pets who are looking for those forever loving homes. So whatever you can do, that would be awesome if you could do that. You know, we're all in this together, right? Even the fur kids. Ella Langley and Morgan Wallen are together next with I Can't Love You Anymore.
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1: ABC News, I'm Mike Dubusky. Former Attorney General Pam Bondi was on Capitol Hill earlier today answering questions from the House Oversight Committee about the DOJ's release of the Epstein files. The U.S. and Iran remain at odds over a temporary peace agreement as President Trump weighs whether to extend the ceasefire with that country. ABC's Ian Pannell says the fighting between Israel and Hezbollah continued today as well.
2: We've seen strikes in Beirut. We've seen strikes elsewhere against Hezbollah. Israel insists it's only striking Hezbollah targets, but the Lebanese authorities have repeatedly pointed to evidence suggesting that first responders and civilians have also been killed in some of these strikes. And Israel's not really making any bones about it. We've had the IDF today talking about expanding operations.
1: And Louisiana has approved a new congressional map ahead of this fall's midterm elections. It eliminates one of the state's two majority black districts. This is ABC News.
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10: Southwest Arkansas weather.
11: Looking at your weather forecast for today, we have a 30% chance of rain. It looks like mostly sunny skies, high near 83 with a west wind. Tonight, 30% chance of rain, low around 68. Mostly sunny Saturday, high near 89. Mostly cloudy Saturday night with a low around 71. Mostly sunny, high near 90 Sunday. Mostly clear, low around 71 Sunday night. And Monday, sunny with a high near 90.
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0: looking to join the ranks of big-time country stars out of Georgia. No shortage of them. Cole Swindell, Jason Aldean, Luke Bryan. List goes on and on. Vincent Mason, direct from Roswell, Georgia, north of Atlanta. Wish you well. Speaking of Jason Aldean, we'll hear from him in a couple, plus Billy Currington.
1: 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Now, seeing my grandson out on the water, it means everything to me. Watching him and taking in the blue waves, the sea breeze, the blurry horizon.
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1: Southwest Arkansas weather.
2: Looking at your weather forecast for today, we have a 30% chance of rain. It looks like mostly sunny skies, high near 83 with a west wind. Tonight, 30% chance of rain, low around 68. Mostly sunny Saturday, high near 89. Mostly cloudy Saturday night with a low around 71. Mostly sunny, high near 90 Sunday. Mostly clear, low around 71 Sunday night. And Monday, sunny with a high near 90. 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
1: ABC News, I'm Mike Dubusky. President Trump is laying out his requirements for a short-term peace agreement with Iran.
2: And they include Iran agreeing to never have a nuclear weapon, taking out, terminating all of their mines in the Strait of Hormuz. The enriched uranium then would also be destroyed, and the United States would play a role in having that happen. And no money would be exchanged, the president says, until further notice. That's important because the president has, in public comments, ruled out an easing of sanctions.
1: ABC's Karen Travers at the White House. Iran pushing back, saying, among other things, it's not willing to turn over that enriched uranium. A federal judge has paused the rollout of the Justice Department's anti-weaponization fund as she considers a lawsuit against that controversial effort. And another judge now says the Kennedy Center board violated the law when putting Trump's name on the building and has ordered that name to be removed. This is ABC News.
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8: Looking at your weather forecast for today, we have a 30% chance of rain. It looks like mostly sunny skies, high near 83 with a west wind. Tonight, 30% chance of rain, low around 68. Mostly sunny Saturday, high near 89. Mostly cloudy Saturday night with a low around 71. Mostly sunny, high near 90 Sunday. Mostly clear, low around 71 Sunday night. And Monday, sunny with a high near 90.
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0: I must confess, as common as that problem is, I'm surprised we haven't had a hit country song about it sooner. Can't get my boots off. Hate it when that happens. That is John Party. The surfing cowboy, Gary Allen, just a couple minutes off with even more the best country.
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2: Looking at your weather forecast for today, we have a 30% chance of rain. It looks like mostly sunny skies, high near 83 with a west wind. Tonight, 30% chance of rain, low around 68. Mostly sunny Saturday, high near 89. Mostly cloudy Saturday night with a low around 71. Mostly sunny, high near 90 Sunday. Mostly clear, low around 71 Sunday night. And Monday, sunny with a high near 90. 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Entertainment kicks off at 4:30, and when the

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0: Here's a look at today's local news. The Mineral Springs School District will begin their free summer meals program on Monday, June 1st, providing free healthy meals to students throughout the month of June. The program will run through June 30th and is available to all Mineral Springs School District students ages 18 and under. Meals will be served at the Mineral Springs cafeteria. Breakfast will be available each morning from 7 a.m. until 8 a.m., while lunch will be served daily from 11 a.m. until noon. School officials say the summer meals program is designed to help ensure students continue to have access to nutritious meals while school is out for summer break. For additional information about the program, parents and guardians may contact Food Service Director Chanel Scoggins at 870-287-4748, extension 648. Recently, the Howard Memorial Hospital Board of Directors met for their regular monthly meeting, where board members received updates on the hospital's financial standing, operational statistics, and administrative leadership. During the meeting, Garrett McSpadden of Welch, Couch & Company presented an overview of the hospital's audit report, reviewing financial statements and highlighting key points from the audit process. Following the presentation, McSpadden informed the board that the audit report was clean with no issues reported. Chief Financial Officer Bill Craig also presented the financial report for April 2026. According to Craig, hospital cash receipts for the month totaled $2,780,261, surpassing the hospital's monthly cash collection goal of $2.2 million. Craig reported that sales tax revenues for April totaled $27,243. He also noted that collectible revenue from patient services came in $104,815 above budget projections. Operational numbers also exceeded expectations in several areas. Emergency department visits reached 757 for the month, which was 82 visits above budget. Outpatient visits totaled 2,695 in April, while surgery cases reached 130, surpassing the budgeted total of 115 cases. CEO Stacy Harbison also addressed the board, providing an update from her monthly report. We had the opportunity to speak with Harbison yesterday about the topics she shared with board members.
1: I'd like to share an update on things we have going on at Howard Memorial Hospital. Our new HR director, Lori Wozniak, started on May 13th. She brings with her a wealth of healthcare-specific HR knowledge, and we are so excited to have her on our team. She's doing a fantastic job. We also have partnered with the Arkansas Rural Health Partnership to get proposals together to submit for the Rural Health Transformation Program funding. The first piece of that is getting ready to be rolled out. The proposals are due on June 12th. There are four sections, and this is the first section. It's a telehealth and technology section. And so the full amount of funding that Arkansas received was $209 million, and that, again, is split up into four different sections across the state. So we're hopeful that we'll be able to realize some of those funds and use those to enhance our facility.
0: Harbison stated that the hospital was also able to offer two scholarships to area high school seniors.
1: We were able to offer two scholarships to area high school seniors in the amount of $1,500. We had multiple applications submitted, and it was so hard to choose just two because they were all so very good. These students are doing a fantastic job.
0: Harbison is currently in Minneapolis preparing to participate in the American Hospital Association Rural Health Services Committee meeting and discussed how the experience will benefit the hospital and community.
1: I am currently in Minneapolis right now, actually getting ready to participate in the American Hospital Association Rural Health Services Committee meeting. And that meeting is going to be very beneficial for rural health in general. It is hospitals all across the U.S., and we get together and we discuss the different things that rural hospitals are, challenges that rural hospitals are facing. We're going to talk about price transparency. We're going to talk about pre-authorization requirements. We're going to talk about the rural health transformation funding. So I'm really excited about the next couple of days, and I think that they will provide me with a lot of information that I can bring back to our facility.
0: Harbison also shared another announcement involving her next professional journey.
1: I have also been accepted into a doctorate program with the University of Mississippi Medical Center. I started that program this week. It is a Doctor of Health Administration program. And I'm really excited about how I can help our community and our facility with the things that I learn in this program. Everything in the program is relevant to our hospital. So I'm really excited about that and really excited about the future.
0: I'm Shanarika, and that's been a look at today's local news.
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0: South of Sanity comes to us courtesy of Zach Top as we play the best country right here for you. Hey, we were listening when you said you want more of those songs you know and love. Perfect example from Brad Paisley, just a couple minutes off. Plus, Corey Kent and Co Wetzel have a buddy duet.
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0: She appeared on American Idol in 2011. She was only there for the audition phase, but that still counts. And obviously she didn't give up after not making it onto the show. Alexander Kay, straight for the heart. Keith Urban, just a couple minutes off, and we'll hear from Luke Combs, too.
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2: Looking at your weather forecast for today, we have a 30% chance of rain. It looks like mostly sunny skies, high near 83 with a west wind. Tonight, 30% chance of rain, low around 68. Mostly sunny Saturday, high near 89. Mostly cloudy Saturday night with a low around 71. Mostly sunny, high near 90 Sunday. Mostly clear, low around 71 Sunday night. And Monday, sunny with a high near 90.
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0: Latest one from Russell Dickerson. There he goes with Worth Your Wild. We are playing it for you. The best country and nothing but. And includes a guy who has a degree in conservation and wildlife management, Jordan Davis, just a couple minutes from now.
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0: a look at today's local news. The Mineral Springs School District will begin their free summer meals program on Monday, June 1st, providing free healthy meals to students throughout the month of June. The program will run through June 30th and is available to all Mineral Springs School District students ages 18 and under. Meals will be served at the Mineral Springs cafeteria. Breakfast will be available each morning from 7 a.m. until 8 a.m., while lunch will be served daily from 11 a.m. until noon. School officials say the summer meals program is designed to help ensure students continue to have access to nutritious meals while school is out for summer break. For additional information about the program, parents and guardians may contact Food Service Director Chanel Scoggins at 870-287-4748, extension 648. During the May 28th meeting of Developing Howard County, Executive Director Vanessa Weeks reported on the success of the SEDA State of the Southwest Conference held in April in Nashville. Weeks also updated the board on her recent trip to Washington, D.C. for the Select USA Investment Summit. She said she joined other members of the Arkansas delegation in meeting with diplomats and industry leaders from around the world. According to Weeks, the connections made during the event could lead to positive economic development opportunities for the area. Weeks further updated the board on a potential industrial prospect considering the former Ox Body facility as a possible expansion site. She added that DHC may soon meet with representatives from another company interested in locating in the region. That effort is currently being referred to as Project Atlas. Howard County Judge Brent Pinkerton suggested the board consider holding meetings in other Howard County communities to better answer residents' questions about economic development efforts. Pinkerton also reported that the Dirk City Council has not yet voted on approving the transfer of revenue from the county's 10% sales tax to DHC and Howard Memorial Hospital. Weeks announced plans to host a housing roundtable meeting at the UA Cossatot campus in Locksburg to discuss housing needs and challenges in Howard, Little River, and Sevier counties. Board President Paul Britt provided an update on the approximately 36 acres donated to DHC by Tyson Foods. Britt said the property's meal tower will need to be demolished, with estimated demolition costs totaling approximately $700,000. He noted that the remaining buildings on the property are in good condition. Because the board did not have a quorum at its March meeting, members voted to approve the February meeting minutes and financial reports during the May session. The board also voted to appoint Nashville Area Chamber of Commerce Executive Director Dina Tollett as an ex officio board member. Recently, the Howard Memorial Hospital Board of Directors met for their regular monthly meeting, where board members received updates on the hospital's financial standing, operational statistics, and administrative leadership. During the meeting, Garrett McSpadden of Welch, Couch & Company presented an overview of the hospital's audit report, reviewing financial statements and highlighting key points from the audit process. Following the presentation, McSpadden informed the board that the audit report was clean with no issues reported. Chief Financial Officer Bill Craig also presented the financial report for April 2026. According to Craig, hospital cash receipts for the month totaled $2,780,261, surpassing the hospital's monthly cash collection goal of $2.2 million. Craig reported that sales tax revenues for April totaled $27,243. He also noted that collectible revenue from patient services came in $104,815 above budget projections. Operational numbers also exceeded expectations in several areas. Emergency department visits reached 757 for the month, which was 82 visits above budget. Outpatient visits totaled 2,695 in April, while surgery cases reached 130, surpassing the budgeted total of 115 cases. CEO Stacy Harbison also addressed the board, providing an update from her monthly report. We had the opportunity to speak with Harbison yesterday about the topics she shared with board members.
1: I'd like to share an update on things we have going on at Howard Memorial Hospital. 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We also have partnered with the Arkansas Rural Health Partnership to get proposals together to submit for the Rural Health Transformation Program funding. 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The proposals are due on June 12th. There are four sections, and this is the first section. It's a telehealth and technology section. And so the full amount of funding that Arkansas received was $209 million, and that, again, is split up into four different sections across the state. So we're hopeful that we'll be able to realize some of those funds and use those to enhance our facility.
0: Harbison stated that the hospital was also able to offer two scholarships to area high school seniors.
1: We were able to offer two scholarships to area high school seniors in the amount of $1,500. We had multiple applications submitted, and it was so hard to choose just two because they were all so very good. These students are doing a fantastic job.
0: Harbison is currently in Minneapolis preparing to participate in the American Hospital Association Rural Health Services Committee meeting and discussed how the experience will benefit the hospital and community.
1: I am currently in Minneapolis right now, actually getting ready to participate in the American Hospital Association Rural Health Services Committee meeting. And that meeting is going to be very beneficial for rural health in general. It is hospitals all across the U.S., and we get together and we discuss the different things that rural hospitals are, challenges that rural hospitals are facing. We're going to talk about price transparency. We're going to talk about pre-authorization requirements. We're going to talk about the rural health transformation funding. So I'm really excited about the next couple of days, and I think that they will provide me with a lot of information that I can bring back to our facility.
0: Harbison also shared another announcement involving her next professional journey.
1: I have also been accepted into a doctorate program with the University of Mississippi Medical Center. I started that program this week. It is a Doctor of Health Administration program. And I'm really excited about how I can help our community and our facility with the things that I learn in this program. Everything in the program is relevant to our hospital. So I'm really excited about that and really excited about the future.
0: I'm Shanarika, and that's been a look at today's local news.
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4: Southwest Arkansas weather.
5: Well, today we had mostly sunny skies and an unofficial high of 87 degrees with a west wind. That was about 5 miles per hour. Now, tonight we expect it to be partly cloudy with a low around 68 and a calm wind. It'll be mostly sunny Saturday, high near 90. Mostly cloudy Saturday night with a low around 71. Then mostly sunny, high near 90 on Sunday, and mostly clear with a low around 71 on Sunday night. Monday, it'll be sunny, high near 91. Monday night, a 30% chance of rain. It'll be mostly clear with a low around 70. 20% chance of rain Tuesday, mostly sunny, high near 89. And it looks like a 30% chance of rain Tuesday night with a low around 68. 20% chance of rain, mostly sunny, high near 84 Wednesday, and a 20% chance of rain, low around 65 Wednesday night. Thursday, 30% chance of rain. It'll be mostly sunny with a high near 84. And that's a look at your weather forecast. Now, the average temperatures for today would be 86 for a high and 64 for a low. This morning at 7 a.m., it was 69 degrees, so a little bit above average, but This afternoon, unofficially 87, which is just a degree above average. The record high was 95 in 2012. The record low was 47 in 1984. Yesterday, the high was 79, the low was 67, and we measured 11 hundredths of an inch of rain over the last 24 hours, ending at 7 o'clock. That's a look at your weather forecast on Southwest Arkansas Radio.
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0: 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A lot of variety. It's my station. 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

0: couple of guys who were together on tour last year. So it only makes sense to pair them on the duet now. George Burge and Luke Bryan together right there at his Ride, Ride, Ride. Pride and Joy of Parmalee, North Carolina, USA. Just a couple minutes off, and we'll toss in something from Luke Combs.
1: Southwest Arkansas weather.
2: Well, today we had mostly sunny skies and an unofficial high of 87 degrees with a west wind. That was about 5 miles per hour. Now, tonight we expect it to be partly cloudy with a low around 68 and a calm wind. It'll be mostly sunny Saturday, high near 90. Mostly cloudy Saturday night with a low around 71. Then mostly sunny, high near 90 on Sunday, and mostly clear with a low around 71 on Sunday night. Monday, it'll be sunny, high near 91. Monday night, a 30% chance of rain. It'll be mostly clear with a low around 70. 20% chance of rain Tuesday, mostly sunny, high near 89. And it looks like a 30% chance of rain Tuesday night with a low around 68. 20% chance of rain, mostly sunny, high near 84 Wednesday, and a 20% chance of rain, low around 65 Wednesday night. Thursday, 30% chance of rain. It'll be mostly sunny with a high near 84. And that's a look at your weather forecast. Now, the average temperatures for today would be 86 for a high and 64 for a low. This morning at 7 a.m., it was 69 degrees, so a little bit above average, but this afternoon, unofficially 87, which is just a degree above average. The record high was 95 in 2012. The record low was 47 in 1984. Yesterday, the high was 79, the low was 67, and we measured 11 hundredths of an inch of rain over the last 24 hours, ending at 7 o'clock. That's a look at your weather forecast on Southwest Arkansas Radio. 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

0: She is taking part in one of the truly iconic summertime festivals. 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She is a part of it this year, Megan Maroney, and Beautiful Things. 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
6: ABC News, I'm Mike Dabowski. President Trump has still made no announcement on whether he'll extend the ceasefire with Iran as the two sides try to work out a short-term peace agreement. ABC's Ian Panel.
7: We have been here before, in fact, at least 4 or 5 occasions. We've been told that a deal was close at hand, only for it not to materialize. It's not just President Trump who needs to sign off on it. Also, the Supreme Leader of Iran, Mujtaba Khamenei, needs to agree to it.
6: The president met with his team in the Situation Room for about 2 hours today to make a final determination about a deal with Iran. A federal judge today decided the Justice Department's anti-weaponization fund will be put on hold as a court considers a legal challenge to the idea. The fund is intended to finance payouts to those who claim to be victims of government weaponization. And a different judge now says the board of the Kennedy Center acted illegally by adding President Trump's name to the building. This is ABC News.
8: 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Suddenly, a ticket doesn't seem so bad. That ticket? That was nothing. 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
12: Southwest Arkansas weather.
13: Looking at your weather forecast for tonight, partly cloudy, low around 68 with a calm wind. It'll be mostly sunny Saturday, high near 90. Mostly cloudy Saturday night, low around 51. Then mostly sunny, high near 90 Sunday, mostly clear, low around 71 Sunday night. Monday, sunny, high near 91, but Monday night we have a 30% chance of rain with a low around 70.
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1: Latest one from Jason Aldean from his 20-track album, Songs About Us. There he goes with Don't Tell On Me. Jordan Davis just a couple minutes away. And we'll toss in a guy who is on tour right now. Brantley Gilbert has a song that we know and love in just a couple.
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0: good for the boys of Low Cash, who I got to see before anybody knew who they were, playing in a roadhouse in the middle part of Missouri, at the time known as the Low Cash Cowboys. There were about, I don't know, maybe 20 of us total. But a lot has changed for those guys since. They are Low Cash now and Wrong Hearts. Luke Combs, just a couple minutes from now.
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5: Looking at your weather forecast for tonight, partly cloudy, low around 68 with a calm wind. It'll be mostly sunny Saturday, high near 90. Mostly cloudy Saturday night, low around 51. Then mostly sunny, high near 90 Sunday. Mostly clear, low around 71 Sunday night. Monday, sunny, high near 91, but Monday night, we have a 30% chance of rain with a low around 70.
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